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0: da yede ani munyam yede aseda ebemano tuntumunu na ya pejano ne aye ni dine kesiye nanzuzu ya da urade nyam kropon aye yede aye yiye nyina be konani mi onone ni die ahoden tumi ani ani munyam se says unto him all fresh shall come unto him all fresh shall come and Jephor your band before your cry no your that's it that man the man is so not your pigeon on your tuntum on your shiran on your and 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
0: Oh, and pay yourself. 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I'm not paying you in Shiran and you're never ready, Dimu Ba. 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This is your morning voice of inspiration, your morning voice of prayer. 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The name still remain the same. 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

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Tell a friend to tell a friend to tell a friend, tell a friend to tell a friend to tell a friend. Achiro bi obi nsun kanjiro bi no bi nkanjiro bi se odi for Collins Kwame Kese abafidie ne. 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

0: Brian Boya Mubai. 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A woman said, Babia, Yapasi, a dream, and Raw, Nazi, and Yabia, and Yajina, and Pofobi, Esa, how much you better say, Nazujawa, Nazoba, and Yetuanamo, Yakoya, and Nasunya, Diana, and you know,
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0: Radio Gusu Yen Yoye, O Gusu Yen Yoye, O Cryen, O GN Frimusumo, O GN Fram Manumo, Niamatun Crofia de Asote, a cano radio so, Yino TV so, Emma Oje, O Morosan Niamanaso, Nem Adoye B, Niamo Brubi, a Radidani Debia, O Bibles, O Cana Doye, Anopa, Hallelujah, Implementation Chapter Number 3, Verse 22, O Chapter Number 6, Radia Doyenti. 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
0: 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We are giving him thanks. We want to thank him for every department of our life. For the lives of our children, for the lives of our husbands, for the lives of our wives, the peace of the nation, for our going out and our coming in. Oh, 129 days,
3: 236 days more, 236 days more. I am a man of God. I am a man of God. I am a man of God. I am a man of God. I am a man of God. I am a man of God. I am a man of God. I am a man of God. I am a man of God. I am a man of God. I am a man of God. I am a man of God. I am a man of God. I am a man of God. I am a man of God. I am a man of God. I am a man of God. I am a man of God. I am a man of God. I am a man of God. I am a man of God. I am a man of God. I am a man of God. I am a man of God. I am a man of God. I am a man of God. I am a man of God. I am a man of God. I am a man of God. I am a man of God. I am a man of God. I am a man of God. I am a man of God. I am a man of God. I am a man of God. I am a man of God. I am a man of God. I am a man of God. I am a man of God. I am a man of God. I am a man of God. I am a man of God. I am a man of God. I am a man of God. I am a man of God. I am a man of God. I am a man of God. I am a man of God. I am a man of God. I am a man of God. I am a man of God. I am a man of God. I am a man of God. I am a man of God. I am a man of God

Emonyam nyina ekodi mewrade. 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Mahom echechire. Prove us with your power. Prove us with your spirit. Mahom echechire yesantu ma. Mahom mna yesu. Jesus said, the spirit of the Lord is upon me. Yesu ka se urade honhom ewo me so. Ope no honhom emra yesu onfantichire yesantuma. Urade honhom emra yesu. Nebe ye nantie nyina mu ne honhom emra yesu. Bless my day and let the day be fruitful unto me. Bloody and the day in Shira Mame, and the day Mame Swa and the Deno and Swaba Mame. Be our next prayer point. Radimami Nyenshira, and that day Nyenshira Mame, and that day Radimami Swaba. Mama Waswati say, obeti me, I hear Facebook, so live, Great Glory Ministries. Such a Great Glory Ministries, just follow the page. Those of you on Facebook right now, just share the page and just share the link. Then one is all such a Great Glory Ministry International. Great Glory Ministry International. Great Glory Ministry International. And I say Great Glory Ministries, rather. Great Glory Ministries. Whole life is doing Great Glory Ministries. Whole life video age. Oh, they follow page, you know. Be out here if you be answering me who I said I know. Maybe I didn't know.

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2: Resta. 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
0: Radio Yang Copon, the Apuna ABS, you and him. Revelation chapter, I'm afraid, the verses of 8.
3: Revelation chapter 3, the verses of 8. I know your works.
0: I know your works.
3: Behold, I have set before you an open door.
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0: Which no one is able to shut. Revelation, a D, some woman, a Timmy and Sanji Chemunga tree.
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0: 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Isaiah chapter number 60, the verses of 11. Isaiah 60, verse 11.
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0: one of my Obian pass at the Atum. 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A Jabuatin in the Munina Moya Munimuno, Mami, and Pona or Tom Brodo, Kajetia. 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Soon, we are seeing Yami Biamani, who are not in one sample bread at 12 goodness, or the German one sample bread at 12 goodness. I can't say I'm a guy's a grooving AD. And Yama, we are saying, Yama, and
1: power,
0: we are saying, Unini and Jesse, New York. And here, Unini and Jesse, and Yadia, New York. I was saying, Mami a Japan no empo up to a suburb or summit or dia ubi ampo mebisa no empo a boca no a two of them. 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Your bomb pioneer Willie Z, or your man is anointed Biao, on some fan petty Biao. What's my family? Yes, I can hear Chia, McCoy over Cassia Crang on some Pubina, or Mogu Hobbery, a free Sadano. When the customers in our eight mammy to cry for him, Yabai, as the Biao question. Mammy of Bocanche, this year, Jab what in it. Sorry for you, great glory for you, and you are as you will. Tunapu, but on Yanko Passamus, who crap from Badauda, minimum new mountain of the Prebbie as you know. In the month of May 2026, Vladimir Biaproma, Omiya Giaproma, Omiya and Saproma, a Prumpia Opera, BM, such a man is about the BM, Abra boy safwa abra bo impon safwa bebre wa abra bo ni pa kuma mpo epono dem ti adisem enwoma na eti a eyemien sanji chemu adu no Maybe I can you can verse 29. 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

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May the glory of the Lord be risen upon you. 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May the glory of the Lord be risen upon you this morning. 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Mama Veronica, you are welcome on board. May the glory of the Lord be risen upon you this morning. Madu, you are welcome on board. Showdown, you are welcome on board. Solomon, you are welcome on board. Kwame 227, you are welcome on board. Gracious, you are welcome on board. May the glory of the Lord be risen upon you this morning. Ike, you are welcome on board. May the glory of the Lord be risen upon you this morning. Eugene Jr. says, oh God, God bless you and blesses you too.

0: This is our month of sufficient grace. Sumiwe ebosumiye adumuruso. Fire assembly in free 1 Corinthians chapter number 15, the verses of 10 and all kind free verse 9. One my Bible, amen. We are now in 2 Corinthians chapter 12, the verses of 7, 8, 9. 7 to 9. You can refer 1 Corinthians chapter number 15, verse 9 and 10.
1: Koma kurunta asafono de dika no ti eye dunum njiche mo a eye enkono ani eduno mene asumafo no mukuma a mense se ofre mi osumafo ifi se metan nyankopon asafono eduno na nyankopon adum ntina meti se de meti na adom a odedom me no anyakwa nemum bi ye adwuma bebre mesin wo nyina nenso enyemia na emu onyankopon adom a eka me ho no
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Grace, Grace, you spell G R A C E. G R A C E. G need you my gold. 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You need you my expenses. 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And your friend Atom. You must and you know what this so and you know what when Nim dear and Unyansa. No me and Yabedia dance, yes, I have a Christopher, Niama Bioa, take me a buy and said to me, come, I nyen ye nim and ye a one day, near Juma be a ye, and ye be Debbie Bonsel, young one, a blue watcher and on Tiasa. Yamit me Peja or Yamit me Peja ni Pubby, na Bruni Padrin and in Tiasa. Promotion be and send fatal by the grace of God. Paul Cassano was saying, and Paul, a year I suma for mini and Mukumagra. We cried another time, Yamia, sorry. Yes, I don't know, T and I'm a Matisan Yamiti. Dear, send an apport, yes, Abbey. And put me soon, some talk for so I was sorry. Paul handkerchief kai ale fo aso na empo manja ale sa Paul eye adwuma bebre esene empo wona obeto wonyira e nyame adom na tese nyame ya de ya atiye ntira mi yimpa ye bi ma wada ro se sabu sumi o nyame 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
1: 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What cheer atom? Aduma Jinipa, conquest. Titus chapter 2 verse 11. See, for the grace of God that brings salvation has appeared to all men. Say, I will home any penny now. It is a nipper to me, a giant bonia, a dumb in our son. It's any papa by Bible, sir. Mon papa and pot is sent to my goofy. I want your name. It's no kind of romance. I was saying, now that's the end of Bonnie Fumble. I so bad, yeah. Tumui and Sumo Bisua, what do you say when you pump one in the two more things? Emposavo, Niempo, Nitin, Yamesi, Atum, Asso, Swat Joe, I won't yen never be no, and you are what you
3: never have it every
1: day. Yamia Jimo, Yamia Tumui, Asso, Swat Jimono, Momon Pia Manipa. Some of the condemnipa. I never acquire a young one, dear Patinti, Titri, as Antimema. And I said, you bunny party, you bunny pacum for the poor tender those Bibles and Mamu water. But then Nipa and Odi Bonnet. My philosophy of preaching, may Yame Freme, my philosopher, make a Kamu Wabon Air Force. When you're too judgmental, say, we you have the bit of free set, Yami and Fre will be on to me manager. Wundiana on no shop, or Timucoshe to Kumishiwi, Aman and Yanketinkete, na empo obibi dawa no tamono, bompire man. 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
0: Jesus.
1: 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And obi she say speaker. I want kwanche obi wa. 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
1: 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To one edge to us at our open home to more deeper nine punk of what time one more. No, my jet war. Now, Jesus, the president, is an enormous jet war. Maybe I'm a fan of security market near Thomas Caniba. And yet, at one, we are to abide at one and 2 years. You are abiding found with the other budget. This at a moment, you bought to Tosunti, not task collectors, and put your team more day for near Bonnie Fopa. Ebenezakios. 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I frawa, nyame frawa. God, salvation, Christianity is not stupidity. 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Nyame frawa, I was when you said it.

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1: I love you. Let me kiss you. I want to marry you. I want to move with you. Nobody can sign you. No, see, Debbie. Many of them may be at the cash. Say no to me. Praise God.
2: Hallelujah.
1: Now they are coming out. What they can. Since they told us over $100, I said, I'm a note. We are cheap. Crocro nearby at the far rice, they are like, we are cheap.
3: Be cried, petrol yenuham chain spirit.
1: Petrol yenuham chain spirit. And there's a private car you grant what that
3: crap.
1: We are cheap. Praise God.
2: Hallelujah.
1: I brought you via something to say. Oh no, my wife on no chamber because oh no, on Bessel you could be and the wood did buy the crown can't do be a
3: national.
1: Mammy, Penimoa, what worry? Who fata to call a glorious woman? Who fata?
3: Okay.
1: Who fata? Ebi a was or ever crow. Eh, mammy has messed up for the case in Zobrabonia. Then that's so. Tia Sabina Zakra.
3: Amen.
1: Yes, Uba. And no one now was saying, say, Radio Radi.
3: Never
1: call heaven. Never no one now was yet in Yanko Pompe. Praise God.
2: Hallelujah.
1: For Peter, the answer, mommy.
2: Nasana, Tetino. Macron Crown, what they want, who told Yanko Pon, so I'm a share one.
1: Tia, Tetino. Abigail. Nobody near Nuaka. A bad warfare. No one's throw Radi. Mesome warfare. Namis throw Radi. Debola was a recent now Israel. Now, okay, can I be born? Maybe dinner you to Hono was a sound man was a share was a ma was no ready. And this episode, yes, a woman was to test our way of bar. Who best show one was no wine
3: ready.
1: Praise the Lord.
2: Hallelujah.
1: And I'm a bread beat me. Twas all.
2: Now, a bravo was in my one walk room.
1: What bravo was it? And my walk room, Abigail Blood was in my new room. Now, my Bible said, what you did before? What did you answer? That's why Abigail came in the crown, woman.
3: No crap.
1: Am I not by watching the crown? David, you share. Said, you're not Abigail, see what an abanti. David said, my cock or while Abigail, I come here no more. Walk or warren, and I can't hear no more. There's a whoop. Who took wine and sap and who made the bossy? Mamma, no, you did it.
3: Motor party.
1: What ah? Nasumaton. Who took wine and watch a pair who crook crash maton? Why free? No, I've had a crook fool. No, I'm yammy as well. When I go on here, I'm afraid what? Hey, mammy. Who fifth in front of your wound summoning?
3: CID.
1: Why you are who CID or who crook for
3: home?
1: Nigranya, Zakra. Praise the Lord.
2: Hallelujah.
1: Araya twaso.
2: Said ya Sarah tie Abraham.
1: Said ya Sarah tie ni kura Abraham.
2: Frenu owura
1: mi. 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Obesa ozu yesa. Bible de say Sarah tie Abraham a say frenu mi wura. Mi wura. Na we Sarah na do won to tono no. Sarah na Abraham. 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
1: Aish.
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1: Okay.
0: Of high share. Now some listen me wa me ma. Wo wa wo ba wa no.
2: Already we am obo.
1: Amen.
2: Praise the Lord.
3: Hallelujah.
0: Last one no.
3: Samoya papa na mus munsro ehudie biara.
0: Samoya papa
3: ne ma.
0: Na se wo abra bon nya huhudia. E ma wo ye nyame ba. Baby, I will be at the so amen.
1: Amen.
0: Mammy will be in track. First Peter chapter 3, verse 14.
1: First Peter chapter 3, verse 14.
0: Uh-huh.
1: I said,
0: Satinity. I know the Bible says Israel. That's what we have. When we are inside the building, talk room. And so that's how we say, "Me yah yah yah di pafe, me yah yah yah wo bwa." We have here one yah di pafe. But it's what we are training. And today we have been given many things. And you go back for things. And you no more far. Bible says, "Me Israel." And no. And it's a be a be kind. What the we are correct. What go in that train? We be be a pepe. Now, should the baby do any, so for me do any, and come for me do any, and your bear man if I, Bible says, Ranum. Praise God.
1: Amen.
0: Verse 16.
1: What say? Or join you, Sio Muna Munya Ahunimpa.
0: Or draw any shrubu and a memoya hunimpa.
1: Nadia Wadimu, who's the crew?
0: Dear Wadimu, Mama Quaintly, Mama Quaintly, Radiani, Dear Wadimu, who's the crew?
1: Wana wogumu abrabo pa wo Kristo
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3: Hallelujah.
0: Last one. 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
0: 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Radio, maybe a line at home. M. Kano wants them. 0322081006. 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They said about trepe. 0322081006. 0322081007. Hello.
4: Edda, oh.
0: Yes, Amira.
4: Praise the Lord.
0: Hallelujah.
4: And I said, Mama Linda, I know she said, you
0: are
4: mean, and I'm not saying I'm not cursing. Now, me have much name, man, you know, I'm
0: part
4: of Mama Linda.
0: Mo,
4: my daisy.
0: Your brain is bullet off for what you want 1 minute.
4: And they preach, you know, dear man, that they will be view quotation, you know, as a boy, I know, say, what you ain't come out. You know.
0: Mati.
4: Mati.
0: Mati. 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
4: Ebe na meka o mama leader from that.
0: Yeah. Hello. Hello. Professor Baswara dey about me. Hello.
2: Eda.
0: Yes sir.
2: E tun for time, we don come this meeting.
0: Uh-huh.
2: Eda, don go bon sir.
0: Uh-huh.
2: E tell him mada, now dey e man, e mu see see abra omo. 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
0: Hello.
5: Hello.
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5: Tofu nyami shawati.
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5: Nishankan.
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5: Amen.
0: Yo, last but one, you found your father queen for video. Your father, you own ye. Ye did you met, you know? Because I'm a factory, trade your fairy, Mamma Jans and Mofantay. Next week, yes, Christo, ma, me sign and over her. Sign him somewhere, your time into me castle, etna, your matras or Angel FM. A radisan on Kaho, oh, yes, Christo demo, me cham apostles, more for your Jay Quartin, Machada boat. I no matter that boat. 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My mom happy Mother's Day. 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
6: Hello.
0: FM. 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Hello. Papa.
6: Good morning.
0: Good morning, Mira.
6: Oye, smart. Why can I was in the patrie? The patrie was last but one.
0: My difference.
6: What's the difference?
0: I was at the same time, no professor friend, me personal life.
6: Okay.
0: That mama, you confused, kaka.
6: Tisese, ne mbu sa ne se.
0: Me pa kwa se?
6: Ne mbu sa ne se. 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
0: Ne kwa kwa ne se. And then you watch now, you know, your mother. 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A bit more swat your muya, you know, and you're correct. No more, and you're correct, Romosa. No more, Brabotrine. O more, muya, the yano so, your cosmo, Mabaso, and we used to deem
6: all right. Now, now was the way in here, a topic, no.
0: Topic in here, a woman of God unleashed to transform their marital society. Through the good character.
6: Wow. All right. And I'll see Tidriano,
0: You say, I'm one of you, baby, some one, some.
6: Then you wouldn't say, Sadia, no.
0: Make a car, or Baba Panadias, or ye. Then on a debacar to say, or Baba Pebian, Babo say, Solomon, I tell you, or Soria Mati, so no crutadium, and the diagro, my beman, who's signing. Solomon, they were down for.
6: Solomon, you are down for.
0: Oh, last week, what I can't, you are no refi.
6: Me say me penasem.
0: Hey!
6: And so, if you be as a man, just
0: what okay, Matias, what would you pop penasem?
6: Now, Solomon, won't penasem.
0: Oh, Debbie, oh.
6: I'm trying to also on Pesulumasem. Some also on Pesulumasem. Solomon, why are they?
0: Oh, yes, I'm in penasem, I'll say. Answers, I don't know why I can't be too soon for Baku Babu, man.
6: And I'll cast them when I cry.
0: Nah,
6: Isaiah.
0: Be too soon, Isaiah. Now, who's too soon, Solomon? And the animator?
6: It's a bonnet, man, I mean, yeah.
0: Oh, why you want your money?
6: Eh, who feel it, Solomon?
0: Me feel it, pa.
6: And everybody's the mouth feeling.
0: But the intimate feeling, they say, Nasama or Troy, say, our Proverbs chapter 31 verse 30. Or say, oh, so why ayena da.
6: Solomon, the true
0: son. Ah, now, first of all, who dear, or bow shrew radi, only be in a ye. Sassam no kind, auntie, and mammy adanapa.
6: Mammy adanapa. It's your mammy adanache, Isaiah says.
0: Oh, Debbie, Isaiah, do be in the channel.
6: Isaiah,
0: we years of him.
6: Isaiah, dear, the mouth penas and passer.
0: Dear mammy penas and say, will you be our own? Or get a kane. Okay, yes, who come over 720 years and sanya who is? That is what Juna head. Obi or Juna head be as one yes. Ah, I dear me poor be as but said you see poor mammy into the mamma can.
6: All right, okay. Now no a car a you poo poo fear a car can go over as many can crown of bunoa.
0: But also I read
6: of as many can crown of bunofia.
0: I day
6: almost say. Oh, to a fro, oh, to answer.
0: But why?
6: I didn't tell a Bible move for no. Obi a dear Bako Bako, James, Moses, why? Na ye the dinner be you know.
0: Oh, Mamintrim,
6: of a bitch, come in the hack.
0: Why? Oh, Obi a dear me, no,
6: sir.
0: Nana, you su. Okay, God, Bible, baby, I was saying, and near my car, young children, a door such a day, Troy. The mimi did Isaac Ousu and son. Bible, no shed, no, be away, Ousu, no, near Tray, no one. And the Judas say, ni deeper the Judas is carrot.
6: Now, you know what they say, Moses, know what they say.
0: Moses, no credit, I'm talking about Shemao.
6: Nah, Jesus is not the same.
0: Jesus or the Jesus Christ?
6: Jesus Christ.
0: Jesus.
6: That's a Christ. No, they almost say a Jim Kwan Bisa.
0: Oh,
6: it never know your title.
0: I say Asasi Sukrano. You will never be from a Gausu.
6: And here is Isaiah. I know what they say.
0: You brand new la. Make sure you're in your mom.
6: Sir.
0: Make sure you're in your mom.
6: Yes. Edina kwa eba akuba akose bia.
0: Ebi di ya bako di ya bat bebre di ya miyunu. 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
6: Eo Bible.
0: Ah no bu okra na. 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
6: I see. 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
0: Uh-huh.
6: O si when you send me busa, I question no pay. They say, question better me busa.
0: I say, we'll be
6: at him
0: say. Ediano.
6: Oh, na send me a me busa when I was saying no pay. Mrs. Felicia. Well, you tell you a dear bro. As an awoba. It woke was out to us. Where are you?
0: Wobu boni ma bebre so
6: Felicia e papa Felicia e papa papa
0: the saw ba no
6: ati Felicia no
0: what to say o de ne kunu tabia
6: ati Felicia no
0: de agro
6: o de
0: na de to aso kra de
6: o de elder o tabia de agro
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6: eh eh
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6: eh eh
0: o sori anopa
6: eh eh
0: e de ne yir boku ato nanu
6: e wo hen kan wo bible
0: da bi men kan no ye da bi da me ne man ko de besi an me
6: kan na he ya ni wo ye ni be Bible can't.
0: What the best of a whole tro?
6: Bible
0: what tro? That be what ya? And they are melko that they do a modi abrom. Melko that was meka ho.
6: I see we the end. Eda was ever to a switch
0: now.
6: Or to a switch now. Bible at this year. Eda was say any Mrs. Ophelia at Jim Brifo. So I'm area hair's wife.
0: Mo.
6: Only Dickness Albert Abwatin,
0: from
6: area women's secretary. Only Mrs. Eunice Mensa and Dickness Grace Donko.
0: Mo.
6: And he will be supported by of us many.
0: Mo.
6: Inti, I don't know if Obaba Felicia.
0: What's he?
6: Obaba Felicia, I don't know about
0: Sir,
6: what
0: was your
6: mouth?
0: That problem.
6: Okay. Or also see your milk hoodie.
0: Ah, everywhere your milk hoodie.
6: Wow. Enti anope ukwi. Onyire no ho. Onfa otedu eni agro. Na edi o.
0: E woro. Mi mami bi ne frem anope yi. Seda. Meko program la chere me ye sure say the code radio so be boa. O kan e wa ba maju se ni dey chat for me ye free no say da ho so di na person o dey.
6: Dey fan o see free
0: me. Dey chat for me o ni age hu yi.
6: Meme ni age. Obe kan same fi. It's Mother's Day.
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0: I'm happy Mother's Day. Mrs. Dickness Comfort upon Kwesipon Yere. Man happy Mother's Day. Obapa Felicia me yere also man happy Mother's Day. 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Daniela. 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Kinedward wife.
6: That's why we say it's 1 over 7. Yes, I said.
0: Oh, Nyashe, me no. Uma ma diye biyati so tuso.
6: Okay, okay.
0: And I say, wa braka tu, so man happy Mother's Day. Ya ma mi nyameche.
6: Nyameche, eh, na me mi man Mother's Day. 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Owe ni pa boni ni.
0: Me ba hai, mi mwa sa no pebi ya no.
6: Me fa ni sa.
0: Yebe, yewa iti ya.
6: Eh, yeah.
9: Eh, yeah.

0: This is the rest. Believe me, are the best. You can't contest. You can't contest.
1: All right. Thank you for tuning in to Hello 101.5 FM. Time reading 18 minutes to 6. I'm ready for you. Time I go. Yeah, I'm watching. Yeah, if we had a Bremo. Europe for you, Asia for you. But the fact say, I know pay here, Kasane be texting from US and the likes, and she say, everybody is alive. E wo Yesu din mu, ye da, Christ has sa no pay wama ye hu. Ene, eye mimene da, ene, eye very special day. 9th May 2026. 9th May, 25 years ago, Ghana mebunu, awamosu wamoku he football. 126, amefi, figures no, si nimu oma ye timi an capture omo eye ahom tiseme ma oma ni jina ye din ene eye 25 years into a very significant day. As part of activities marking this year's May 9 anniversary, 25th anniversary, May 9 Foundation led by Mr. Herbert Mensah and friends ene ye ben nante kakra na ye Achre, me yaka se, enise bi esi bi, benefodu do na, omo, afre, se ne ombe ba ye da oma se. 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Soldier for, police for, teacher for, mason for, MI Tom for, panel Tom for, ubia. Yeah, 2 years after ubia, you say we have a very great program. At the end of the day, you bet they say, football, eye, agro. Never should any person go to stadium. Na akwako base. Wa mefi. May good Lord forbid. May the King Edward the slave, the private chief, the cool ruler, and ne ama se wabraketu, ena no pe yeshiha, or your mother, ama happy Mother's Day in advance.
2: Thank you.
1: Na yang kupon en sakrao, na omo wakuma pa. Na uye ni pa boni ni pa pa pa pa pa pa pa pa pa
2: pa pa pa pa
1: pa pa pa pa
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1: pa pa pa pa pa pa pa pa pa pa pa pa pa pa pa pa pa pa pa pa pa pa I'm at me being a catch and say, oh no, no, be instigated, tea, tea, 14 years. Say, obey instigate, yama, next time, and yamiche be tea, yama, me, one functioning room.
2: Oh, can't say, oh, pass an hour.
1: Such the need, yeah, come and no be no dear.
3: And come, say, cry back, so,
2: Then I'll cry. Any action I will yet to aim for when it's on fast each road in Jenny Boom.
3: Grandam
2: Catrell.
3: When come the spices and Boom?
2: Oh, it's a
1: I'm a friend.
3: Ah,
1: I must say, I didn't know what in such a popro. Ubi, I would deem you, not James, the James, Peter, the Peter,
3: Peter,
2: Isaac. I know that's true. Bible announced the first names in the dorsal. I didn't back up. Ebi Judas Iscariot.
1: Judas Nkwara, Judas Iscariot.
2: Okay.
1: How old were you? Where were you on May 9, 2021?
3: Okay, I want to say, I'm going to say,
1: If you lady Viano, Ghana for me, my dear Huni. Why, you almost such as me, so
3: why?
2: Wow.
1: All the way back, and I'm sorry. Any panel who's a box, It was something. I'm an away.
2: Again.
1: Now, sir.
2: Oh, na me nyini kakra. I was say 20 something.
1: 25 years.
2: 25 years. No, be a me 40 something na se na
1: 40 something. Yeah, ti free mu kra na. If I say na wo ara. Okay.
2: Me kind of say. Brother be, ya me nim no. 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
3: back in as o dream one disaster
1: could you believe say eno echi na sala and crofo e ko stadium e ko ko ye normal
2: ne ma ba se betimi asade
3: bi sa ba enya
2: bra
1: auntie Cynthia good morning bi was say about 1:43 a.m. and I was sorry OTA
2: oh wow
1: ye
2: ma na tsi obaso oti ni kro mu nsem no
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2: so for mon so de onso bi a penitia
1: je lady ba kwa later ni extra no mi kuna kra no ni kuna tu kwa yo oko abutri eno so eni ma hwe bi ni epon a any street to airport airport amaso ifi amaso
2: ohu ina just we film o tv so
1: street up football also at that time Herbert Mensah was called a chairman. Roman AC na be breeze in any now the latest story and right was say was it UK or shop be Costco or one of my quibi as a fish shop or Kotana came now quibi Dimike Bano Pacho can I hug you can I and was it was like why now can I say Okay, say 25 years ago, Accra, same way see, you know. Na okay, home. Papa no, and a man so the no cocoa too, baby,
2: yeah.
1: Or survive away, and the man was crying, and the,
3: wow.
1: You see?
2: Yes, one uncle, beer.
1: Yes. And then we bring a few on, but, and this is a real FISA incident, you know. And it's on it here. Okay, Pastor, that's about it. All right. Somewhat is a, Napu. Let's see, in Chattuswaya.
3: Oh, okay.
2: No, Ken, well, ask me, okay, what I'm trying to say, yeah. What I can create.
1: Just to say, yeah.
2: Yeah.
1: Was you on Radio XYZ as a TV as say almost say or no Wakusia district managers of ECG were Ashanti. I catch almost say Omo Maka ne dundum no and koso.
2: Oh
1: court umusem wasem.
2: Some
1: can see na omu kan wasem in the lawyer
2: for Hebreno.
1: And MVP for so I'm so call can say National Executive Council meeting and all this statement be by say Dr. Baumia aye appointment be and renumbre and I'm say Dr. Baumia omo wa appoint omo omo no omo context say you know wa ye subcommittees be ah we dey pen phone be atoto ano it say say and consult omo sorry I repeat me whose statement be from Honorable Kennedy Japan's office. Say, oh, what did I say? Say, what did I say? Now, oh, sir, GD, and say, oh, wait, me, I did say, my name, mom, they break any other commitments in Tin Wastre, ultimately, say, you man. Well, these are many more will appear, and none pay, see, didn't come, and see, yeah, there will be asses, which you pay. Yeah, bear master now, stadium, when Tino Benum be a barco, yeah, yeah, num too, why?
2: Oh, num too.
1: I said, well, one day, and you're

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1: Say Halandao, say RAV4, pick up a loss, RAV Vonom, Land Cruiser Prado 200, and then the Akenina, CC Money lift us up to date. I feel, or sounds to American Castle, so, Kapapa, and the Anibor 4, Big George, Eddie Abba, what's the main country or say? Who see pick up in a company the other buy CC Mawa, yeah, be my discount, Ewetri, Amani Bonaba form, or what Swami runabout, kuma say, yeah, what I was first get anymore. Young Fred Big George, Judo Venture, 0244. 652230.
2: 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Ridge Valley gutter side panels for whole chain. Well, not 4 inches near 3 inches near IBR nursing in our hole. She shake cake and equity Jana Kai say, ne branches are hood was cement in iron rose a bureau. Factory no Kumasia Fadiman Pontin Quiniso. Nisse's office were Bwakwa Station Hall for 0243 255309.
1: I would to crack Kuma, Efri Kumasia Concrete, Takra de Tamale Cape Coast, Edin Crowd Doa, Echa Kumasi, who is she and Nature say, over 4 STC bus, and a Accra, morning waiting area, OSTC, Wamu 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
2: 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Yan June somehow. 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A one man a meme pay a chicka same to tea alcohol. Oh, more crowd to Manakumasi Hadi. A ye Santa Sefanchenebra. 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
1: 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If I try shadow soon, so be free coba, no aqua called you a dancing one near my wow co site and Nibia 0244 313752.
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1: 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person funny and go on shops now for you money can sing in our be a magic car non-fan this age man shares no so as low as 100 cities a better shares

0: bia ma na bank nu owners won so so wa ba be kan ho bi she no say yaps a leading rural bank in the Ashanti region ye were just so jom ye were to so jom o ketia I be on 2430 you know ye obun re obantima risk cost market e wo danyame santasi when about 02 541 943586 0541 943586
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4: The regional minister, no, and then Yama Econ Quanta, and I blame him. Which now we are away, we support you, we are anyway, we are cool, we are sure we, and Kameme Kwa, and Kakefino, we remember 5 o'clock, now I'm sorry, 5 o'clock. And the regional minister for Nigeria, Otukwai, Obeba, Oba, and then Bekasa. And he said, Nipas, we are there, Sebi Sebi, Kefi, who him, and him pass off. But so, as we get now, a Kunipa, there is Shadai, the Bremu regional Senevano, MP, there is Bremu MCA, a Bremu Soja 4, Soja 4, police for our, they are blaming them. And in Milano, one and the other, yeah, they are pet Saneba.
0: Orumanyan for Japan say, and then may I say, Biani Biabaya will be our Soria, or Jenna Kobe for Saka, you made it in Tinu, then you close Yana Sonfaso, no, no, so Kurabusia, and Yana Sonfaso, Eddie and Interquay. 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
5: 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The Bachelor, Mohobi Pisa, also social media, we are equally alarmed. Oh, no, we are all alarmed because, oh, say, oh, they are Mamrea, said the Ghana for, Nyama Bissayan, the Sosa, entire Mamrea. And you know, even I hear who you know, not a wow, akakra. And he said, yes, here, Akoye, I'm on the form of my promo, but you know, you say, yeah, be added in Sabbatra and authorism and authorism. And he has here to one a month in community, I said, yes, here, yeah, Babetra.
0: Na ora bright asempa ama na so ho a o se omukra no omu videos ni bi ehu pictures ni bi no na omukwa ye omun kakra ei ebo wo mpusa se a Ghana heya na sadie no esi ye enti omu so wo manya na sokra 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
5: But yeah, that's where the general public who should video in a corner who don't say you were police for no more bomb pro for the mobile. Aha. So the best institution are to me a church and the Ghana Police Service. However, under the leadership of the CEO, Mami Fawajetu, were instructing me that many police if we think it's only and finding out the organizer. And you may initiate this uncommon and you know, a community many organizers in this year, then I can make a meaningful contribution.
0: Nipa yetene ken yeko Ghana Tourism Authority jumedie emwa or Director of Corporate Affairs Oru Bright asempa sansemi Prince Bafo asamwa ena ede esomyen afia wa sansem krona enwono Ghana Tourism 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

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catch you treat the best at $580,000 be, you who ye ever kunya, ye chasso, a one dem, a one who crook, kumemu, a war, a year South Africa. Anymore. 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
1: 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Nana Kwejo Jasi Company Limited, the Kwoba Semprimo Bemaba, Dr. Sea, and Payamo, Achini and Kause, I don't see when your man say we taught on Supibia Kosa, I think in a Nipape Moon or the SMO, your iron rolls, your cement, ya begging Abbey, your own chance, paper pounds, why the ball, Adan Hodoso, your own Nadua, your plywood, your mesh, Ninia Maka, your dear down where you mean in a Kwoba so. 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Now you man why che into a man you may could do anana and what you may call by ya one of as a sabas body at Yabreno. Sima cement man of all best consumer order after 2018. Western Diamond Cement and so Bonabaso 2018 FIFA Shanti Business Leaders Excellence Award on so many Shiana Demano Presidential Global African Rules and a Gosh of Gold and a Smart Cement man Best National Performance Award Ningina 2019 2020 na COVID-19 Eminence Honest is for the man on Smart Cement man Best Customer 2021 2023 no and no and a Central Steel Limited for a man best performance on man at Kulita Tracks ni trailer some fan year 2024 so I'm saying man be 2025 or must answer cry a man be a can home and then do a can come home the head office no Mazini Road me cow say hope I didn't see when you're macoho and our branches are hold waka with me a freak or bass and premo ben my bar and go no be bon como then you hear far then see when you're maybe I know what they are some more 0244-313752 0244-313752 Nana Kwejo Jesse Company Limited Ekoba Sempre Mo Bema Banano
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1: 02477-9044-473-024-73. From crack or pin baby, I can't and say, yes, I'll come with tips. 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There come with media systems, latest Android machines. 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You be see Siamao near Mamma discount was so na company ne ya kapapa edi akwaba. 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
0: 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sheets, yak I say, intensity no, plain or color do ho, it's brown, red, green. 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What the, uber chance to do the one who are quite to be. Governor still trusts us come. Where you're not dear, and near the abyss, Diana, a dinosaur juma, who quay and son are the chance in Gusono, and no now the bay uncle pie do your beam. Ningin' us to KK Pepra Roofing Company Limited. 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Oh, wana draw 4 inches or 3 inches or, IBL nisi kahun. 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
3: 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Say, Obebua, Ama, Yadan, who do me na Tinia Bosso, Nia Bosso, Nia Bosso Precon. 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NMK premium alluzin packet cheese, NMK premium IBR packet cheese, meaning I want the plain, and then the colored. She say, "Omo ahodo ahodo, we be see asoto tini apenado nsachi so na ye chiso akoboda na so amao. Yes, I cram out discount. I was anchancing ya auto iso. 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

0: The NBA playoffs are underway, and now you can trade every game on Kalshi. 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
1: So many when yam. Woman too, what say? Woman winter, swanny or muddo, our modane dino, a yadia efe, our kononzi, ye bom abaso, ena or say, or de ababa will be doctor, emenafa ekua abusu atuha, was in a niso, I don't look at see a poor dear sin and niso, and say, a bang woman swimwa, and you quite say, come be at a baby, say, be mudi, your mutri, your munya name, a person, and be miss wasiho, or so arrest a sani amano, ye betching a puma, no be answer ye ye, near ye net me a The Spectator, your weekend companion, Dini.
2: You, Daily Guide in Susukrami, Ghana's favorite newspaper, I don't know. Now, Daily Guide, Nimo Hano, Diabeno, say, one more, one doctor, Baumia, now one more pre-presidential promise, Nina, Nipana, you know, and in a key committees, any day, one more to two, I know, say, one more, Shenya, Juma, Dane, Fansum, NPP, I'm your cool, no more for Nidida, and about the answer, I was say, any public said, you know, 50, and you born in Huja, and Omudi, or Madina, being 40, me 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
1: asem sepe mayana si admission cost was Central University Kumasi campus odo ngobo oma 8 months, so I'm the bachelor wadiye. Now with this 7 year 8, where you was in BCN, you know, mass in English, mono. Or mass is some amount. 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Shoshua Matra Kwan CCC Yija Tech Police Station Netri for 0248401791. Time Heba Center. At the Time Heba Mr. Ba. Malaria to Utipayo Wanum Tuna Wanam Yomra Numbi Ebeko. Time HH Heba Mr. And then a capsule in San Sandro. Baby and Sambia Gubi Mubeshe. Nebustimi System No. For 0244417669. Young Kwame Fima Rabank Limited. Sika some honey account or more ambe boto loan ambe meba dating account ambe high interest savings account ambe gold account ambe susu savings ambe current account afe ambe trader supply and ambe imported supply or more santasia pre johnson abre po johnson so ami anuman yon kwanta post office dining kate yon bank ane bebia na Barclays Bank who okay wu edun piece that omni MTN office ni dien imshe for 0501 579 621.
2: And yet now, Donima Steel Complex, Bebwaya, me abodano see ye, or one canding in our honey ama, I a day and where you man tin ten ten ten ten ten. Now ye caught now was some ye and kama. Mr. Odia Ben Apesa will turn chance in papa de bodan so, and na dien in a doing in a Donima, it will be in us so, ye ma on discount to a chili. Kuma send the main office no, it was Safo, YF Junction, SRO, me out do a gun, I can't home. 0243-700523, Donima, ye damn was say. Afe 24/7 visa application center for say Commonwealth Games say cost for UK no we again in episode could be I do be call and afi walk up from say do be call no akwa akwe bi very simple ni yan so kra Ghana card now passports can ho any say we wi Mr. Frenny and Frank could be 0257 956 817. 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

0: 718-958. 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Mammy ma baby nya Mr. Alex Owusu say ni baba ya Owusu Jacqueline. Our yes, you know, KNUST, or level 300 is your birthday, Yamin Shao. 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
1: That can answer any about connection and Mother's Day into my mama, me happy Mother's Day in advance. Me mama, I do so your phone will be a friend, no. 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
2: remind us it that's fine
3: ti de utimi kan wa na ro de wa timi ama bi
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3: so eh chairman sapon
1: eh me ma na se chairman
3: 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And when my brother back on the coast, then a near thing. And now, so name my me. Mam Sapon, a crazy mam Jumo. In your wonder, just to tell me, you know, who's a safe parent in Yagro of Animal Me and
1: Yagro,
3: and of a chairman, Kofi Sapon. Fools
1: for Sapon, good morning,
3: chairman.
1: Fools for boss, no,
3: man, mammy. Happy Mother's Day, baby, oh, yeah, nah, a master so I almost told fools, happy Mother's Day. Sure. We are already talked to us, a man so on Wolfie had radio soon, and it will be a woman of 200 cities.
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3: Amanya kwatifa sewa sewa de no biba bi dimi meho
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3: mother Elizabeth no
1: Elizabeth ajema
3: me need time me enye sa me need time me nkonko de na me nkobu obi di
1: Is it an opening with a mimbo?
3: But yes, yeah, they have Mother's Day, younger sister. This track, I love it. It was made by Jimmy Cliff very long time ago. Afibia, me bo, yeah, now me dedicate my Dr. Mrs. Beatrice, you have here then.
0: Okay.
1: Oh, Jabrest, mama, mommy, good morning.
5: Hello,
1: Miss Nanaya.

0: Dear mother, I'm sending to you best wishes and all day through, may your days be cloudless and clear, bringing to you true happiness each day and night of the year. She's my mother, Jimmy Cliff's classic, Dear Mother, dedicating it to the mothers, every mother. Now, I'm a self, I'm a nyap, I'm a wine, wine, wine, bracket.
1: Wow, wow,
0: she said, problem, they say.
1: Never problem, they say. Well, fish, yes, you on yet.
0: Me pa cho
1: em say enti mu body enti e betwa so mum en na make agent say aka ne maame ne na yire no so we chi na oba radio so a oba kai a we so ne maame na msu ya fa yire tech so na me yire ye me maame na msu o suesua onye wo nyai sa na wo
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1: en say so wo ta aka say we yire nyo maame mother's day nya yire
0: wo kru yo papa
1: onye me papa but father's day ba me wish ni so
0: yeye
1: ja oye eje nti me wish no
0: oye ja
1: o we so yira na aye de
2: oye ja ne ma na ne say na ukunu ye ja ne ma en e do father's day so mo wish
1: no omo wish no mo wish no still me wish no
2: eje na ye nya wasade na
1: oye ma said
2: ye say mother's ye say ye ma me no da e se tampa go ma ye ye ma me da se tampa go ma ye
0: no ye oye no o I said oh Mama ye nipa bon. Let me read Mother's Day 2026. Now, I'll say Mother's Day for the year 2026 is celebrated, observed on Sunday, May 10.
2: Okay.
0: Mother's Day is observed the second Sunday. We kind of said you are traveling. Mother's Day is observed the second Sunday in May. It is time to honor mothers, grandmothers, and great grandmothers for their contribution to family and society.
2: Okay.
0: Pepacho, where did you hear wives and sisters?
1: Abasaute mothers. Oyere yede onye mother.
0: Onye mother.
1: And no mama na me ba won nse me your ba me your mother nti e okay
0: nti se
1: na what the car cry
0: wish
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1: o wish me anopa ba o za aye me kele ade e won nse e yes enipa na won na nti en enipa no so na wo do no nti u bie wan aka se o ma no
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2: 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Eye Mother's Day.
1: How many minutes na de ba so
0: ye? 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E se eh you can say Micklin, almost here, Mother's Day, Mackie on Fonso,
1: okay.
0: And TSC, Coco celebrate you, mommy. Now, how could foul mommy? No, we have also so ADHD. Now, Baba, also ADHD. Now, we use ADHD. So, how are you then
1: celebrating?
0: Oh, we are women. Oh, that's all we ask one about. It is, and yes, a fact. Send your old junior, we hear your International Women's Day. Next question. What can be of a be you are not?
2: Debut. Father's Day. Nyim na me wo. No one wishing a happy Father's Day. I don't know the problem they say.
0: As some can you are not. I didn't cry
1: no say. Mo cry.
0: Mo cry. 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
1: mo ye yo ye say ye nyina ye ti bom
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2: your mother
1: oh, of course.
3: Celebrate your mother enti no enkofa o sister nka na me sister pani ye ma onye o mame o ye unu aba
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3: mother
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3: enu ya kunu eyire
2: Dear mothers, we love you. Our man say, "Wife, say, we are no controversial, but in God we trust."

0: To mothers, true happiness each day and night of the year. All right, time to get busy. Almost 7:30. Mr. Hartman, Elder Elso,
1: Honorable
0: Elder, good morning.
2: Good morning.
0: We're Elder.
2: Name Elder.
0: I'm sorry, babe. Asori Beng. Asori Beng.
2: Mifi.
0: Mati. Nameka Asori Elder. Nameka. Elder Dr. Isaac Tufo. How did you say?
1: I'm young, Papa. I'm poor.
0: Ubi asi. That's not what he had. And I have my tea and I'm more swap.
1: William, come on, I'm in the D.
0: What's what you have whom you?
1: I just say,
0: what's baby and our team? And you're the whom you in Tina.
1: Okay. Oh, that'd be near air conditioning.
0: Name Como.
1: Air conditioning in Tina.
0: Oh, should I pay a con? Are
1: they? Yeah, I would demint him. I said, I'm best to make a no hand man to me, Anka.
0: Indeed, I could not already just say.
1: Also, no, me offer penny, or no. What till you watch us in a minty, and then offer.
0: Nazir's work with this canoe.
1: I'm you who you.
0: Public Accounts Committee.
1: You
0: yes, what could he, could 15 million and now
1: 1.5 billion a day. Or the top petrol.
0: I could, yes, cow. Please concentrate here. How could you have basic? I can't want some more. Are you for
1: me? Who have a stress? Adam said, hey,
0: 1.5 billion a day.
1: That crow or the top petrol.
2: A good job, good job, grab it to the food.
0: So, by inference.
2: Now, who was when your friend was? I'm just mentioning.
0: And now, when you're in 4 months, why?
2: When you're in 4 months? When you're in 4 months, which one do you have a grammar? What are the Atiyah and Asibia?
0: Dr. Isaac Tufo, also, still our positions, when you're in?
1: Oh, you're good, so some, am I? Akwenye Bia, Obenya, Senya, former U.S. President. Kennedy Kine was say, always think about what you can do for your nation, not just what your nation can do for you. Ntii, akwenye bi ibinya ibeti media somo ya maino. 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
0: All right. Ntii, what is MPP for a Omako National Executive Council?
1: I'm new. 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
0: Sir.
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0: Why?
1: Kofi ton to ne tuna kan dey this e be we na me dey account. Omo ni patre pe. They less than 40 years. Let's say Adam nana mo a.
0: Na Samuel, say obi e peni a na adwene ne ntim.
1: Da bi o, me se meti here you know. 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
0: Enti se obi eye 40 onye babunu on.
1: Oh now you know o define youth age bracket ben ye dey
0: youth no mo define say
1: ah yeah the chance if you you know youth ni the chance if you teen cause
0: 35
1: and on that bracket in mo ye ka say we mo eye youth na a young
0: enti o ye youth na
1: ah me ye youth
0: unya 40
1: that be a
0: what 30 say
1: me ya me ho kwa me wo me early 30s
0: early 31
1: early 30s
0: that's how we miss the figures here. We are
1: very. I make an early 30s.
0: Early no, any age you.
1: Ah, some kind of more money. Early 30s. Me and try 35 man. Oh, so it will make you not make a wish. I'm a Ghana mebune 80 and no more we follow via Facebook in United States. Open an opportunity, a platform. A bit me a mad the womb when you're media drum. Then ya media wura mu betimi e dia somo man na ye ntwen se o kotu dwem bego ansana ya beka se be somo man a the platform no baby abenya da avenue no to seven eh the NDC
0: I see
1: ha bi wo share track record na hu se ni biara bri bia ibenya kwanya se me somo hu nu se ye ni ye mabunu ya ready se na you know Dr. Frank Amako hin Ashanti regional minister. What about the portfolio of regional minister assistant?
0: Every time no pay no. What charging them? But I grant you. Go ahead.
1: When the obvious say you na make no observation a yin na ubi as ye Ghana see first nanka regional minister de ni you portfolio what they move you crana ye kwa prayer. Usen ni pa mum prayer. I say we nya the all pen and la the man and nese. Wajene sa we de mambi sa na nsu nei the Dr. Frank Amako hin aye wa santemantem ase minim self from next leadership bi abo huni pe bepre be lobby say say regional minister say your portfolio abi timi dia som na dia pija o mantem it also wono oye babuni na her baby e din be peace ya man sa akonya na nke be de na hunu sa no man
0: unim jesi buaku
1: Jesse Buakon, me said, it didn't sound familiar, but me
0: kind of. That's our profile will be now, say only three, and a youth. And I'm a buzzer, so I'm Jesse Buakon.
1: Anyway, three, and me one, me kai, me who, you know, the papa kwa me nim and nimpa, go if you don't do.
0: And I'm a buzzer, say, what's all my, share committee now, on the Bible, a departure, me youth.
1: Nah.
0: And I'm a buzzer, say, wouldn't him Jesse Buakon?
1: Dabi.
0: Or 34.
1: Or 30 to do all the neck and one is I too.
0: So, what's the trade at that? What's the trade at that? And I'm suing Jesse Walk.
1: And I make a meme train, what's a bob? I couldn't have got two knock and measure head the account. It is the order no other account.
0: Well,
1: I can last one at the account. Still not there. What committee in there? Only 204.
0: But must you field youth and sound who say, oh, competent people?
1: Dabi.
0: All right.
1: Dabi. Now, so. Give them the avenue. Provide the platform. Because you know, might be a watch share won't for youth. Won't give them the avenue, won't give them the platform to excel, to make mistakes, to correct them. Now they be an old remote now you know your backbenches are. That means we future and then I will hurt you.
0: Yeah, you see.
1: And there's anything to craft in you are. Time Ben will bring you the experience in our shining. Where are you planning? Can buy also committee head or a week. What they are my 80-year-old, do they are my 90, what they are my 70-year-old. Now they in the vice, secretary
0: but of the committee. Do you know everybody on the committees.
1: They are
0: Octogenarians and septuagenarians and modiagum 70s and 80s for in Komoe.
2: We will pass back away. Doctor Asama will be when you are broke. What is your condition? We are to
0: ask and you know, gentlemen, and feel free beyond.
2: Not a good one,
0: and my cousin be a entrance.
2: Oh, we are some. As I walk on a beer and a for beer, Emrantia Wumpa, Miraca, Wajimina, a friend, Emrantia, Ken, Miracle, Hokra,
1: or committee vessel.
2: Miracle, or communication committee.
1: Miracle,
2: I am former MC4. Hey, Swami. Eh?
1: What are you 40.
2: Oh, come on.
1: You got trouble 40.
2: I'm 40. Maybe. You don't know.
1: Former MC.
2: Yes. You don't know.
1: Maybe there will be trouble 40. Or you are hokura.
2: Age in the Bayern. Me the age in the Kasawa.
0: But said they are not. They are not. And you will know. Prescription normally be here, Juma. So Obi were 40, no, ya kokrama wa fine. Omo they don't think so. It's my main tier they will come. But committees, they say.
2: I'm in fact, many who the friends, me.
0: Are they about answering them?
2: No, but the number of committees, no, I think say they are many. They are many. You know what I mean? Some say 7, drink I say 20, I have say 15. The doctor did the mama and found to baby because if I would buy the end, na edia history. Appointment book run a car. Assume you don't admit to say you crowd don't even have you fear. Say appointment, NASA appointment, no. And reflect it. Demographic features now. And maybe I now work on husband on work. Nadia, working out for doctor. I'm a question here. I would never be a topic here. Need you. Maybe who need the teen in a friend say, and you mean you don't call. Doctor Mwakwekine, no, mostly now I've tried to avoid discussing Doctor Mwakwekine, what I say, because and I will be one say oh been a oh yeah, what I say. Maybe as MC Crano office and I've been out of office and
0: Also,
2: to avoid discussing him.
0: Mention three things away. Significant into say a normal war, you know. Fifi ne obisaza fifi question doctor should mention three things Amwakwini has done to help a sentiment change. Why are you ready?
1: You said three things you make a time in your mabo. Ashanti first. A laudable initiative. Two. I excel at Asante. Two. Kotokom Bridge. Kotokom Bridge. Only the ni mushe yema road minister buy the ma contract.
0: Three.
1: Third one coming ham ho kra. Ye buy ya mbe propaganda against you say or buy say Asante regional minister wa yard the airport tutu. airport run about no kwine tutu e ho no kwa kwa no within few you know omye
0: point noted fifi things that the regional minister
3: what's me motre
0: e no matter e no wabo fifi e ti fifi wati three things the regional minister why e di assassa assentment why e kutuku bridge why e Ashanti first airport kwine no tutu ati tim.
2: Yes. Also, I can say, men person may discuss. I've tried on several occasions on several platforms to avoid discussing a friend, say, regional minister. Position ne kwana nyankura position. Unimu a on tiasi asase that position a revered position. Inti so Dr. Trauna ka say position amam from pe na sebi wo kwa position ne anya say amam bisa na wagene sa. I mean, on tia e bia na on tiasi. 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They this phone the omu this phone e ya no this phone bi tri ko tam ayi waduro e den da san ya de ko si Lord Park na kwabrane wufufu ebi wo fufu ne bi ka ayi banku na ye chedi wa ebi Lord Lord Park. That's what they are doing. So that's here inti me make kasa na sabe inti wo regional minister akwa koi tutu ayi ayi ayi tutu airport run about tutu akwa koi ya inti me yo no be ren me yo no ma ndia na we
0: inti back to mo committees are more for me and then what
2: is a very solid it intends to. Yes, I think it's a very solid committee and a partner put to in place, no? And I think I commend the party in Benin for this particular feat because it just say I'm born on Mugusua aircraft. I'm born in Mugusua. Now, since I am putting in place committees, no. By the time we committees, so we shall say you majuma. Now we majuma we now various friends and levels of elections, no. Then so na akwesi na abo ano pepepe. In team in say since I started a polling station elections. Young boy, Chani, a chassis. A reaper, the electoral area coordinators, the Ekahon, Yako constituency, Yako region, Yako national. By the time I may be sure, by the time we are national, no. Now committee, so, my dear Moody, and so. Now, almost all, a dear man, I read Moody, a fair party, no, I can say. Say, a reorganization, no, and I say internal reorganization, no. And also, a speak a sita na fei the money is just one and you know for man forget about the share see you put in place a government and now
0: dog
2: you be hunu you hunu omo appointment be dey be ba
0: don't obviously the achievement that could be done by a unity committee member
3: you know say no more come say opinions are like
0: loose
3: say unity committee member to me yeah. Thank you. Well, okay, I said three, and I made offhead, maybe we bought three in the chair. No, no. Now, even the greatest of all, accessibility. So, being a regional minister, no big creative platform, and not venue, said the man for, and then the Yankee home, no more update every week upon week, or more update, or governance, or bringing it to your doorstep. And no one put yadmu. And no one crano, yadmu. Or we better try to downplay it.
0: Why did you say opinions are like noses? Not too long ago. Now obiso so air fan adjunct. Now we better cast over downplay.
3: The reason why President Kofo share community engagement as a town hall engagement. May they be intra. He wanted to bring governance to the doorstep of the average Ghanaian. And they are using social media, all those things. I mean, the mebunu are interested in governance. Go ahead, weekends near, you know, or engage youth. Go ahead, population are abba.
1: platform national, asking questions, probing, pay solutions, no, my youth now, so, my solutions.
0: Mm.
1: This, we just say, Dr. Marco Hene, you ain't your dini. 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She say, wa ma, amanyo, nisin ye, mayno. 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
0: kwa ye. 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
1: So omo na de bae
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1: o se yakofa mabuna mu makotwi soloku ne amu madwane era me chere se soloku ho asem de e yo no no honom ye ye nkotwi soloku
0: okay
1: aha de mpese e no no ye ye nkotwi soloku te no de unknown achievement. See, you know, Dr. Frank Amakwini.
0: I get Dr. Frank Amakwini to the Ohana pay. What can say me? No, no, I was listening to or no, the version of, you can say, I'm not interested. I'm not discussing personalities.
2: I can get it for you. Yeah, dear. Nipe Ed.
0: Yes,
2: but I think that the most important
0: committees thing is near 30 committees.
2: Of good.
0: All
2: right. But the most important thing to me, no, is Nipana Yapao Mono. A very illustrious sense of the party. Now, I'm a distinguished one in various fields. I'm a medium with the emotion. You read the new dear, and I'm from my in the area of education. Kuma miracles, Abuaje. The media would be, in the communication, I guess, top notch. I guess, Ghana had a minimum dear for communication, yeah, the new dear or home. Now, sounds so, you'll be our child here, it your home. These are not mere people, any assemble nipa, men of, timber and character. A party no so no, in as one I appear and so on, so if you would give a paper. In Tikin, I think, sir, Penifonis, a bomb basso, a one a moment.
0: A presidential candidate, no, and a year, sir, recommendation, and as a National Executive Council, no, and Nura has to nominate Penny B. Dinkum, or a can say former. Omo omo ni Dr. Baumia ekoko jina yeno woye bako eti jine ni pa ose as far as he is and that camp is concerned ubiya an contacti ni

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1: No, me se, other committees, ah, wou kan se, novelty ones, no.
0: No, no, se, other committees, ah, me se, novelty, ne, sector committees, no.
1: I see.
0: Me a part of communications committee. I don't know any part of
1: the a party in the SNO.
0: Yes.
1: I see.
0: I don't know your party in this party, no statutory committees. And there has nothing to do with Dr. Bawumia's idea.
1: Okay.
0: And our constitution.
1: I see.
0: What you have here? It's like release nearby in two parts. First part is statutory party committees. And then our party constitution. Second part in the Dr. Mahmoud Bawumia sector committees ideas on the above.
1: Okay. And no, I mean, penny be dinkomo. Yes, I did the NKY committees there, but or no say, nipa be a while. The Ote Yan say, I bought a deal committee in the young consult, no. Sanity.
0: Oh, for example, so obey chairman or committee, num, and I'll be secretary or committee, numwa, party penny for no bedinkomo. So that one, it happened. Maybe a chairman, secretary, spokesperson. Yes. But when it comes to membership, they are connected. This is only MPP. But only MPP need they are already know on day to day basis, you know. What should be and will be the answer over some party, you know. And she said, party no identifies or strength in the na party in the sir, a juman, a shell, a head, and so they can say, I'm consulting me as I won't on day to day basis, you know. You work for the party. And you represent the party. And that's why about this or better say party ni biya de a jumia sendensa or be complaining. But there be a okay when we say committee we a chairman and now we a secretary and now we a spokesperson. Oh no, we do mano kakaka hum. And yet just say your frame meeting our could be now share why. But you have a responsibility to make sure the committee in a yejuma. And you have a responsibility to ensure the committee in a yejuma ebekuye. But that's what you're saying.
1: Me too, bro.
0: Aha, and see, those are the people that are surely, you know, the leadership of the party will make sure say, oh, only you be yet a friend say trade and industry committee, you know, you're a show. Like a watch a committee, you know, whatever, maybe you're doing there. You mean here, who leadership, oh, so those things will happen.
1: I hear. And see, Omone Dr. Bawumia Echo Contest, Omina, Omina, Omina, co-chairpersons of various committees, no. Ayadi am penny for no ekasa ya no mo jipi.
0: Of course. Omo kampo de Dr. Mahmoud Bawumia ngasa kwane de omo biko. Obe kaya a few days or weeks ago no. There was even news out there that Dr. Mahmoud Bawumia had gone to visit each of these aspirants. Emma we been come out to adjourn about how the party can be structured going forward in that year. I don't know if you saw those stories. Aha, in comedian the echo super. In fact, I think I was on Join News or so with some of the spokespersons for the aspirants. And we be to say, Honorable Yao, I say the Chumzi, and the spokesperson will confirm me. He said, oh, yes, he was informed and he was very much aware. You know, and he incommodated also.
1: Some appointments, he strategically to foster unity and as a reconciliation. But, sir, who shall listen to Mususuma? Apart from omo kasama the various aspirants nina ye who be adding ewo you can say any of the committees you know everyone crawford criticizes with the
0: that cannot be correct. Nothing may know I belong to only one committee. There are several committees. Indeed, I belong to only one committee. And remember, let me be very honest and straightforward with you. In the formation of the committee, the you can say criteria is not you belong here and you belong there. There are two baby. Then you know the public party back. And see, you don't go into forming committees to work for the party using the same competition criteria. We've moved on from there. They move you on a free hokra. And see, a completely misplaced for anybody to even begin to push that idea.

0: agreement say na ye committee we na and nipa na tena nke say nipa na tena aspirant dia dey back. It doesn't work like that. It is about the human resource available to the party. It's about the capacity of everybody in the party and everybody getting a role to play in one way or the other. But it has nothing to do with the fact that na me support e dutum nti ye ye agree committee ya e dutum nipo wa agree committee wen but na tiampo nipo wa agree committee wen but omie nipo wa agree committee wen it doesn't work like that. Nice. That is not a good way to run a political party.
1: Yeah, to say Dr. Baumia stress and penimphobia na as a omati atua kakra anaze na oma apa atna wo mo party num say na echo.
0: Oh, Wekoye, I mean, he's been on the road engaging. Also, we are still in the second phase of our re-strategizing reorganization. And so far, so good. Kuyi, the whole idea is to ensure that at all times, at every rate, you know, we have everybody fully committed to the 2028 agenda. And so far, so good. Dr. Mahmoud Bouamia, the student is buying and the BBR Fatim, and he said he's a unifier. He works with everybody. He tries to pull every talent together to the benefit of the MPP. And that's exactly what he's doing. And that's exactly what he'll continue to do without if anything, any reservation. You're too a baby. You need if anything, we have, and away. Dr. Mahmoud Bouamia, do you mind say, we are part of me. What the roots are say, what the agreement are say, and the beye juma, the abuwa party. That's what he cares about. He's no longer looking at any wage in a way. It doesn't even cross his mind. And I say, it's not part of his dictionary at all.
1: You know, you say, I say, so far, reconciliation agenda, ne unity agenda, na et say, Mr. Abuaji Miracles. What can I say? Daniel Sokaho.
0: Dennis. Adiabakunese MP, you know, we've always had a principle. I did running a party. You see, after competition is collaboration. After competition is collaboration. And that is how we have always run our party. And see, if we and an normal breast for a better one, we'll say, and maybe you're quite in here. But in your tour, I won't see in Naka and Wabum. Nothing they say any aye. Obekaya. King and I perform and pinning of Fabres of Crown. On one account, DH Mesa. And then in your competition, and that is a mini decrease even up to now. You to me, yes, our competition is bizarre. You remember when, Honorable DH Mesa, he described a friend saying, I'm pinning of four as Banche Dada. I do quit as Wayanto, but just okay.
1: Likai.
0: But afterwards, why? They came together, prosecuted the 2000 elections, and then they won. And then after they won, they worked together as a party. 2008, the same thing. Honorable Intermantin, the Kufuato, together. And
1: Basho, Olayano, Banso, come off questions to be our Kananka.
0: We cannot come together as a party to work, unless they want to make difference. There's no one wants that.
1: But if I'm saying, oh, come here, like many of them, can we do that for a common American individual?
0: But I'm saying,
1: well, I know a bounce be saying.
0: But I've been out in
1: the car. Yeah, yeah, yeah, yeah, yeah.
0: And she said, oh, no, oh, Kasasa, let us say, oh, sit down to party now.
1: Okay.
0: And I said, oh, name party as Bobre. But the MPP that we are talking about, you know, believe in very fierce competition at all times.
1: You believe but in very fierce competition. Yes, I do. Say BSC. But say who can say who team am I come from? And I work for ma. And this is because now say I have to say Buanga Samu Mubi as I come from a party for the base.
0: I said I had the fufu for both NPP or NDC. I had the fufu, and Nono has not been a determinant for the fate of the NPP in the past or even in present. NDC in the past or even in present. Any of the four, this is the first time my MPP will be acting on Wakote party. This is the first time my NDC will be acting on Wakote party. So again, no.
1: It's just a reconciliation agenda, no. And yet, as smooth as you were trying to describe.
0: No, not a political party, no. And yet, if anything, life life covenant. So I just say, and see, we'll be better to join our party in any. No way, Jay. At the same time, no, so no NDC, and I say CPP. I feel you're not about to join our party. No, that is why it's a political party. You are always working to attract members, but in so doing, no, you will lose members. It doesn't mean anything. 17 at 2020, you're winning with 1 million votes, and at 2024, you lose with friend saying over 1 million votes. It is the same thing. It means that 2024, no. And this is for the Kakabeka, only Eddie and Kakaso Tier. And at 2016, when this is for the SOTN, and so here the Kakabeka. So the political party is a living organization. And you're very fluid. Every day we are trying to attract people, but at the same time, we will lose people. That doesn't mean, say, and you see, party, cannot have everybody agreeing on something at the same time.
1: Okay,
0: time my NDC. I'm going to go for their conference by BDC the name. Francis is here, Moti Omohono. Okay, it's our party. Okay, time at the founder's wife. NDC founder, oh, now I can say we can easily call her the co-founder of the NDC. Eti Onwani party, NDP. Okay.
1: Yenimpa.
0: But the NDC did not collapse. So those things are not you work towards ensuring say it doesn't happen. But if it does happen, you have to
1: work. It is happening, are there any efforts being made? Dr. Baumia or Ajunibu Pobi say Safono or Beka na or more
0: every day Dr. Mahmoud Baumia objective Obi Pushina Ubia or Twaba or Ghana ha. Best support the NPP every day. You're both tired, no, every day. Right. Every day. But it doesn't mean say you will be 100%. Sentinel you're 100%.
1: Okay.
0: So I just say, it doesn't mean say you'll be 100%. But every day you strive to ensure, say, you'll be no capacity, no one say, the major, you'll be convincing, you'll be so no here in DC. Every day, no. And Dr. Mahmoud Bamia will not relent on that one. But that doesn't mean say Obenya no 100% there. Imagine say party be at me 100% sir.
1: But that's balance be call me nua baako ha. Your friend of doctor Isaac Tufo or NDC ni. Now listen by some of kind say octogenarians, this septuagenarians, 74-84, and I'm wapaking home. Unlike NDC, for all committees are Kabul, 25-year, 34, more than a day, a bear 42. I just say, you don't have
0: there's something interesting about NDC and MPP. NDC likes to talk. MPP always likes to do. And NDC thinks that propaganda is what actually wins. But eventually, propaganda will expose you and the reality will win. Can all listen well?
1: Me all, huh?
0: Okay. Me patro be listen. But see, here are science can clear this subject you brought there, right?
1: No, me na kabi busa question. Now, you say, what now, what's happening? Subject me to a question. And you go, mama, bro.
0: No. Oh, me, sir. Me no why I'm asking a question. Each of the list that you have there. Are 70-80% young person. Nina, when you daughter. Started with the main policy committee. Could you upon Kuma only me age?
1: Be part of just our catcher.
0: Could you upon Kuma was 40 years last year?
1: And I, Dr. Tufu,
0: never. Never, my name, no, we are here. When him doctor question, I'm a baby.
1: Be part of me, Nimino.
0: Doctor question, I'm a baby is even yet to hit 40 or 30 something. When him Alolo Mutaka,
1: there be
0: okay. When him Richard Genfi.
1: The Ocho Ocho Doctor.
0: Organization committee.
1: Doctor Ocho Ocho.
0: Oko even communications committee. Ya. Unim Kofi Tonto.
1: Minimum.
0: Unim Doctor Ekuyamu Akon.
1: I'm all faster than
0: him. Unim Fati Abubakar. Unim the age.
1: Fati minimum the age.
0: You see, Fati even became a minister at the age of 33 years old. 33. No, yeah, minister. 33. And you see, the mistake you make is that because you know Fati as an information minister. To follow, when you see in fact, boom. To follow, so on the early 30s,
1: but me busa 30s, no say ya, or say early 30s, say you 2, 3, 4, 5. Doctor, can't you?
0: Now, the point you are making is that when you pick the list that has been published,
1: mm-hmm.
0: first of all, that is not the full component of the committee. So, we know less now, you know, it's not the committees, and your committee is less, no. And you're just the chairman, the secretary, and the spokesperson of the committee.
1: Mm.
0: Now, for each of these committees, say names of five, three of them are young people within their 30s or under their 30s. Some of them are even 25 years old. Go to the road sector, Alice Yakubu, over 24.
1: Really?
0: Honorary secretary to the road. Yes, honorary secretary to road.
1: Rose, you have carried your saying, Yakon, Kwabena J. Japan, secretary David Boachi, Keskin Osupoku, mm-hmm. Alice Yakubu.
0: Yes, Dr. Keskin Osupoku, don't know what you say. Or your branch, you know, your
1: but many shows say, obey below 30. Obey, no, no, but below 40.
0: No, no, but who told you?
1: Mr. Mena, make us a many show. Make us a
0: friend, say, Lorinda, Oko, a friend, say, down there. So each of the list, you realize that the spokesperson and the secretaries, they are all young people in their 30s, in their early 40s. What is he talking about? Ekroma, NDC and MP. Why not my young people opportunity? Tama Abujinapo, Ebeye, deputy, FNC, chief of staff. Nondi, 35 years old. Obeye, deputy chief of staff. Atana NDC phone him say to be the young person, chief of staff. At some point in this country, the deputy chief of staffs were Madame Frema Osei Opare, Abujinapo, and Asento Boache, all of them in their, if anything, the two of them in their 30s. Go and look at the chief of staff list of the NDC. Chief of staff is the highest chief of staff is the highest level of appointment in government after the president and the vice president.
1: I see. And we are so back up him say me refer to Dr. Isaac Amwako NDC. Tinase who he tiba.
0: No. I'm just saying because may he tiba because it is quite strange. Say between MPP and NDC, the evidence shows clearly that the MPP gives more opportunities to the young people than the NDC. And yet he still sits in the studio and say this. I've given you the list. He doesn't even know the people on the list. So how did he conclude say
1: In fact,
0: let me tell you something. Most of the chairmen of the committees in Kampono are people either below 30 or within 40. Vincent Asefua, he has achieved so much as a member of parliament. And if you don't take away Vincent Asefua, only me age. Vincent Asefua age. But Vincent is the chairman of the youth committee. Kwesi Boche is the secretary to the Defense and Intelligence Committee. Kwesi Boche, only me age.
1: How old is he?
0: Kwesi Boche is barely 32 years.
1: Asefua?
0: No, Mindy is already 36.
1: Chief, yes,
0: NDC, we have moved on from the propaganda to realities on the ground. NDC can never win any debate with the MPP when it comes to opportunities for the young people. Okay. Never. Only to me.
1: But so what is all my, what is all my revival setting the record straight, kind of say, movement, you know? And, you know, watch the space. Yeah, but that's
0: you have a responsibility to show it, you know. And you're setting the record straight. Who is setting record? So, Koko, you can focus on one your cafe from October to now. Record been our best history. Is that not great? Koko, you can avoid your October to now, so one your maca. And you don't need to set any record straight. Electricity, what 24%? Commercial for that, they don't need you to come and set any record straight. And you're not great. Who is setting the straight at so from 24% to 10%? Then they know, say, what do you, you can't talk your way out of government. You must work your way in government. You can't talk your way out of government.
1: Mr. Dennis Miracles Abuaje, you da CP and no pay. All right. Miracles Abuaje, Dennis, any and any Dean Kumo. Well, Doc, I'm Zafiri, I was sitting in the street, I'm saying, Yem Kokra Fosse de Okano.
2: Oh, that, Mema AJ, you know, abaye enipa dodo se no boy, o shaze opon kromo, o shaze oze, oze 40 last year, and then this year was say, there's a 41. Team, it's all the enko, you know.
1: Oh, yeah, okay.
2: Enko, it's 40, yeah.
1: A duck.
2: We don't go cry for Baya. If they were hamme bruno, he will cry. I say.
1: Okay, anyway.
2: Now, this is na you go so an air cano. Now, me chima me yon hunu normal senior hospital administration ne how our patients will be yareno or buy a kwa efaswa yareno. This is normal we ni na ya adia. That is the ideal process I say koso. Now, so. The entire year now, yentenhunu sano ma we are na say yehunu say yebe kono yenyane sano be brainy. First one, your population. You know, health profession, professionals, you know, ratio to your population. Eh, wano. Eh, from two back I say, eh, na facilities na yede are over crowded. Understaffing. Ebi ano. They say Nancy Akra na buy so of a year for nurses. Nurses is a goofy unkwa. I can over 100,000 trained nurses. Allied health I can cry and come. Ubenya a you know lack of equipment. 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
2: If we are now, we saw by me introducing her. It's process, maybe not. Yeah. Now, it will be by. Now, science and symptoms need natural so when you stroke. But stroke, you know, you see, you're one of the types. You're what you're going to say ischemic.
1: Yeah, what type C or old type or the new type?
2: Types, no. Basically, I'm breaking into three. Ischemic, hemorrhagic, and you know, transient one night. Just another day, a tour within 24 hours, which may recover.
1: Oh, okay.
2: Now, ischemic one, the nurse, and on the air, say blocky. And hemorrhagic, the nurse, intinum binae, a pie. Now, so better than you who say we in a blocky and I say intinum binae, a pie. No, my this you try scan. It's in within four hours, and it's me trust can then you say, blockier, your wound through your, the process, I had the manager. Say, a bust, so I, and also on him, where the manager. Baba is a facility, I need one. Machine, it'd be trust can in you.
1: Do you know what I cry, any partner?
2: Into the other answer, oh, ideally, you say, oh, they stabilize the BP, you know, around 185. And my name drop it. Because your name is here, you know, say, ischemic, and I say, yeah, you know, internet is a old stabilized BP, and yeah, I say, I feel a year free ambulance. By the time ambulance in the beba, I be found it in a court nearby, I could trust can now resource in the bay ready at the beba, not 4 hours in the trim. In the end, then keep it me a man a drama, say a blockade, bit me a man a drama, a clot, and nanny, nanka, the recovery be a costrono. And what can you it we no obet me jina so aka say negligence ana dabi na so me nka we nchere say you know health professionals in ye dip them dabi na so me ka we ya besisi say to the biso the employer ye aban no wo he ye criminal law in here o state clear o say employer na say provide the bia crap I be money penalty me adwuma no
1: well anything na o su say gma for so say sanctions are idea my health personnel no a little bit too harsh no because okay almost so no statement now almost feel say a normal be brio ho ah you're lucky into say ni na no ya really na na change na you say a your health persons na na personnel na and also have the kakra
2: no me a hono na me no in GM nya adwene e biko you never say we no there wo here in the report and kakra ye hunu na except sana ye hunu nipa ne de ne ba facility when pia me so ni mukura hwe na anya you.
1: According to the General Secretary of GMB, he said the report contained multiple findings and recommendations aimed at addressing emergency healthcare deficiencies. Yet, discussions over the past 24 hours had focused almost entirely on punishment and disciplinary action against doctors and nurses named in the case. He further warned that publicly naming the affected professionals has exposed some of them to threats, cyberbullying and intimidation even before regulatory bodies complete their disciplinary processes. Dr. Salome stressed that the committee's findings themselves pointed to broader structural lapses, including the inability of ambulance personnel to administer critical emergency interventions such as pressure application and intravenous fluids that could have improved the patient's survival chances. Inti normal be brina
2: yes, and the entire say me I disagree with him. Yes, challenges no honum. But we know and the report na me autopsy by no. You say bleeding. Ha, send you in excessive bleeding now. Yeah, no, the man who call cardiac in crisis now. The Ephraim, no, saying can buy a set liner and the infusion scene. So, ah, can no crab it me a man in the bit me a CV. It is saying can all you know health professionals now. I attend a buy and I say no, Ben, yeah, the new crack or share patient. Any advice you need bed or I say, but more friends you know, crazy scene. So now, Bram, what in the call around the crana and keep it more sustaining. And no one will be in a man, you know, more fully, you know, short of I call it, you know, committee in every face negligence ever honor. Because when you want me, him put, don't know, want me, who no, I said, no bed, no bed, no bed. Minim se they make cannot say
1: no bed is say no bed ni wa they say say if there's
2: no or the ambulance mu and I'm going say what do any ko share no wa ambulance ni mu and ka sa advice no kwabit me am me yede insurance ni so ambulance ni mu it why yes how where you in say no bed no yet ya say oh health ratio world health my say and can you put 1000 dia health facility say bed ho no say at least 5 bed. By all the Ghana population need health, your best I walk right there. A new one, mpo. The part thousand, you have one bed, cry mine. And I'm 0.9. This is a new one. And no, sir, discussion, no, say infrastructure, no, a new equipment.
1: No, I had a entire discussion, no, into improving infrastructure.
2: When the entire name, no, you know, any bra. Yeah, he pretty say, I be my year health professionals, no. You best sit here, no. They happy game, no, you say. When your first one, and when your second one, and when I may go through, you know, as far back as 1960s, no more crown. Yeah, in your records, and a lot of them cry there.
1: Records of
2: negligence, nay, those, their court courts.
1: Emma, in the past, you won't
2: cry. Baku, when I make your it sounds funny, or you know, 20-year-old, and okay, landmark case, Asante Kremu versus the Attorney General. We are back for a topic. You really need a challenge, sir.
1: How?
2: Because line, also how? Line now, you de a mojani, you fame, no. You are any, I'm a line, in the sun, I say. Gangrene, I just did this in your
1: quality. But only me, I just say, you was many of such cases that they come unreported. Many mobi. Ah, unya. Wofre, yeah, me ni mo mild stroke or and I know so any yeah, type C stroke any type say so what's the type who ah mild stroke yeah well yeah man infusion omo yeah eventually not ne sa say no I want to say em ne sa no almost deformed it is ano yeah
2: a lot of cases a lot of normal intina make I say and nothing I we are calling for anything. Yet just say case we
1: no. And also negligence and inefficiency and there.
2: We no you know negligence. Say negligence near say oh why you careless? I'm a what cause harm? And that's why I'm
1: a. Why you understand? My father say no.
2: Yeah, you're negligence. And no na law mu ni bit ma prosecute. And you know, you do word negligence. We all heard no just on the in English word negligence. They have a
1: surface
2: mistake.
1: Yeah, okay.
2: You know, but you make me prosecuting. This is word negligence. And then I got a loss on the man who can't. Why are careless? Now I'm causing harm. And I say the panel. Every this way, a topic na a buyer. Yeah, a topic na you. And so send a certain line in the interior. But also, you know, colleague, and also everyone back on the we na ya konfana chi ya ni sie.
1: Mm.
2: Ba akosu kolebu ne nai e patla na don pina e she ni mu no. Tender na esu mu no.
1: Mm-hmm.
2: Left one na ho aba asem. Ya ko twa ho scan na mana ina wa sente se ya nkoye you know surgery no. 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Ye ti se oh and no one SCC we cry documented ones o. There ye enye undocumented ones in India. But also, you know, as well, address what they want, as well, Mr. Makin, who say, no, I call one arsenic. She said, okay, I'm crying.
1: It's Dr. Isaac Tufo, pharmacist by training, and a youth.
2: He said, I'm a youth advocate.
1: Youth advocate. So I church of Pentecost, Nick. What do you mean, you say? 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
2: 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up the place no iti aside say natural cause of death man negligence ni yi no enu so ti me cause bebre o ho a ye ntimi nka na e normal isisi. But because I see no patients in our crown, no more right or bad doctor in my and same list you crowd through. And no, now my son, no, my winning. There, over can you beat me? I can't in a bino. I feel Ghanaians and no, no, yeah, I shouldn't like over 60 years. Then they will back
1: successive government.
2: Yeah, and we shouldn't lie about this. Oh, back Shanti region population over 5 million. Bekumase yekeke twa mu 3 million na health facilities e waha
1: na nya na agenda 111 esese ye hwe ya modia dan politics yi
2: se ye hwe se ye aban no eso wo ye aban MPP aban shase aban so wo to aso ba wan ka so wenye even why
1: the budget doc
2: were you 10 eso wo so wo ye
1: me ye but ahoke kanso a me de ye no so ka anyway thank you Dr. Isaac Tufo
2: thank you
1: mami Dr. Bako ha na Mr. Hartman wa
2: Mr. Mami conclude we me ka be si se en fa ho ne you know equipment ahodo a ye ni di bit mi aye di aboa ama se ye unwa se en ye ntwe ebru mre bia o me se Ghana health now. I said maybe because I had any protocol. I to me get worse. I said open bed, cry. I said open, and your bed open. Consult cry now. I just win the movie. And the aside, so himself, they are doing their best. Our senior colleagues, we are doing our best, but we can do more. Now, if so, government. Government. This is not the time for you know,
1: politic and party politic.
2: Scoring in political points. Me na be buying na miye we. Be ma diya yini na nekusi se. Be Kumasi. Me enke Kumasi ase me. Akra go be
1: Kumasi. Kumasi specifically. Sintreso anase mensi anaji.
2: Kumasi me kase facility se wahasi. What they compare? Akra go be nyer a lot of the RFA. A lot of you know Kumasi safe facilities in Ibua and you have to standard in book and normal recommendations are committee in the abano. I had the run emergency. See a cassia comia yeah and this year shall be breed.
1: A FDA yeah na a radiotherapy machines and no a treaty cancer.
2: cancer you were in the form of treatment in your radiotherapy or you were so you men drew near pharmacotherapy.
1: Well, but radio no dear no Mr. Fidino essay it will crumble for 1 year. Now Oma your line almost says it almost go through that you must almost use that machine. And maybe say in the past 50 or 40 something and before say I'll if you didn't be you know. But
2: a whole region, a whole region, your dialysis machines.
1: Yes, see. Well, thank you, Doctor Isaac Tufor, trained pharmacist, and he speaks with passion. Basia, now you use
2: MRI machine. Mister Father, what kind of yao? Mister Father, your stroke. From far not here. 2015, MRI machine.
1: Not I say.
2: It is as you there. Okay. Not say, yeah, okay, high ambulance. Omo ma wa okran fa oka nko en fa patient nko and there is a writer in directive. This okran high ambulance. Ambulance have fa do akọ a private MRI machine o hone yakutwa iwe ya swat sad waba. It's next year what a CEO no one why ma they are taking so huge money as ministers they are taking so by you the this successive government you know. I be drew His Excellency. Meaning he said, this time around, it should be a turning point. That's how no bed, you know, if I want here, you almost, you see, I be launching, this integrated IT, you know, they identify baby, best, anyhow, all launch system, no, no, yeah. You see, Nippon, I didn't know, I say, not bed, no, man, point. I think you two car free Kumasi, the ambulance. They, by the time you be drew, man, point, not the busy, you see, me. See, sir, I didn't make it, I didn't accessible. Yeah, excuses, no, nothing, terminologies. Yeah, you know, we should be up and doing. It's very sad.
1: Look, my only anomaly, Kasebi. Oh, Kasei, Dr. Frederick, Ejakudru, Swabaha. And then your mother's day, what you would Now, it was, I didn't be pretty good team. Where 2 weeks ago, no, see any. The mother's day, this was finished, but life goes on. Beme, Nakwaba.
4: Yeah.
1: It's a bear man, the number drain, you know. Kafra wati.
4: I'm sure.
1: And the wife, madam, mother's day. That's what I call your mama.
4: That be I'm a fin.
1: I look at your mama, and mother's day.
4: And then,
1: baby, I'm a fin.
5: And the program, 1% of the baby,
1: Anna. Who say?
5: 1% of the baby.
4: King, only. Papa na otu echi na
1: Ken
4: en a mencha jina manjansu
1: Samson
4: Kwanisha
1: Albert Nyamiche
4: me mo ya me adoye bebrebre mu en a mpanimfo bi mamenchia kumasi meya one ne coordinating director kwabna de oyiminua ne anoba am kama nsu any honorable sampai that almost show a lot of love during the difficult period. No cray a busyanfo ne adofo bia epa yin some even traveling from out of the country to join me. Nah, it was very touching. Besides Monsu, other media houses, but me find a platform for the adomasi. And so it's so me. Na mi isha mu nyina na mi adum ya hu ya mene nkwala anu ya hu ya abusu ya nsu abura di kurai
1: nti
4: enane mi first time since DC nyina meti mi I bold abetina mu studio ha and of any other studio for that matter and but mi ujidi se enyema bibre huwa yesu ya even in this period, I was a boy. And it takes me into the first discussion. And I.
1: But we didn't show my album full.
4: We didn't say.
1: Anyone can worry be more.
4: Ewonya minsem. Emmom ka mitimi yesa anka mekra mani beje.
1: Na obetimi.
4: Meji dipa.
1: E ma bebre be ba e ungeji ba. Ungeji ba.
4: E de ba na ye hunda.
5: Ki modi e ungeji di for papa. 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
4: Na bi se aye de wo agent provocateur.
6: Agent provocateur.
4: Na nga ka.
1: Oh, de I say obu fu ba wo de ye ye twa so.
4: E de na meji.
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4: O ye nchia mekra ni nchia.
1: Ni nchia o.
4: Naturally, you get your difficult moments. You know, it can hit you like you are not expecting.
1: That's right.
4: What you are, nothing. Be a something very simple before I dream. Then it reminds you of so much you've lost. But you tell yourself, say, look, there is more to live for. And I also ask myself, what would my wife, what would she have wanted me to do under the circumstance?
1: Kafra.
4: My main can help us. Hear me. If you say, Nkomaye Dinukra brings back a lot of memories. Say, I can say that for the past 3 years, I spent a lot of time in hospitals, especially Konfanochi and other places, but particularly Konfanochi. Now, there are a lot of things that we hear. It tells us, yes, there are very bad health practitioners.
1: Now, what me catch you in Zuebe Boa?
4: Mati, yare fo no munivi enti mi gusa me ho se den ti na omukoy ye sa adwuma na omuye no with that attitude en sebi na nya me nku ana me ne me yire nku na ye face that so obia wo obia face that problem ba ku ye nurse ba ku ye doctor during that period but met me aka se about me ye sa ni pa me nu no impo frima over 50, 60 other health practitioners that you see during our journey, no? They were fantastic people. If I come for nothing, I tell myself, I think, omu wa kandiye biya omu diye juma. Nipa omu be save, no? It's unbelievable. Because, if I come for nothing, more than half of the country, every fair and crawford baho. And so, who do come for nothing, if it was emergency, ho? Now, we share on why you treat you more ambulance more. A binum cry ambulance no stretches now, a dioma ban. And no one you treat you. Ah, we share one their expertise. And ura some, uko, se wako konfanochi. Na ura emergency wards na orange, ne red, ne sane mana. 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
1: but doc obi anye me ba sorry obi anye na dwuma ye but enye se a result in obi se opra ana oboka a result in obi
4: ashinenkwa
1: ashinenkwa.
4: But you see, the fact of the matter is, my disappointment in the report, and say, yeah, well, Sa nipa we nyina nipa nurses and doctors ni abo mudin one me busa ho sa adentin edwo mudin betuja
1: Who made energy first problem?
4: Who made their names public? And two, have we procedure ye di nipa fam? We are ben juma, na so we are juma. Na semsia, ye wo kwan ye wo faso. Even why a bonny cry wokum nipa no, ye say ye ma kwan ma ko court, it could come wasem. Sankrofono, a kwan ye da homo mo kan wasem no, ya kanin yin evi. Every asia kusi sro. 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Where ye committee report? Enquiry no. E A B and Emma be bray or why I'm found mum fem. Ghana Health Service, ewo procedures, grievance procedures are ye fem. Eti in as much say and as a kwan bi asuno, bia o ma ye bi bia any be ashrene this year. Which is very painful. Ushi unipa unim say ye painful, even natural death cry ya. 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

0: Now, but this is a cool corner. Yeah, your bag.
1: You're crazy, bag.
0: Oh, come on. You bet your bag. Whoop, you crumb hanwa. You bet your bag. You bet your bag. How can you do that to a people? So I say, it took a kufu out of say, sir, that done, your money done, and
1: say,
0: maybe because you're some sort of because you're some sort. Mr. Ghana, you're the idea, Wabro. Not to you, free you, animal. You be only a politician.
1: What would you want to
0: come? Maybe, say, a politician, say, I can't Ghana for the tier for the tier. So I say, Enna, a kufu out of here, sir, sir, be ya, must have no money in Kabu, will be see dormitory side, I can't consider, be ya, a month will be free other places, no macro, and I say, I know, Krishna. You just had it in a good man. It repairs good. Acquire. Now, Yahoo Trampark Associate, a replacement. This is what is happening. Here, COVID by no Kufuado can say. COVID no ababe expose yen as of mine. I will pay home to my. I mean, who's a society or yet to aqua? Mr. COVID by a baby one more. You say you didn't pay good. Yen ya. Maybe what? At a professor, you don't bet you, yes, a you for. Let me say, local government for war, a facility will honey, I didn't know. I'm quite any idea. I feel I am. What do I more buy? I say, a quiny ho. Indeed, never say, you call, you see, first business resource center be. Oh, damn, I name you. No horn, and never say, Timmy, a disanko for a cuckoo, a former mother for moon. Omo da form, yes, be a matress, be grab a dog, no more dog. For it, for the time that do we there, no more da form. A chance, and a professor from Bob Watting, a yes, eh, yam fat nipanemra on a facility on we, baby, my. Baby, I didn't nipa grab it to cran, I asked them. And I cut bed, it must be. Tiko for noche, a dehocus, yes, I. Assume you say best, no cry, I provide the Confonochi with all his beds requirements, cry now. Confonochi being the space, yes, space, yes, because everybody is coming to Confonochi. Everybody is coming to Confonochi. Everybody is coming to Confonochi. Okay, sir, a ye agenda 1111 begins, you know, all over the place. Baby one man, none of the Mahina cry, a can be. Baby one more. A Ghana, yeah. Baby, one more. A do 70%. A do 90%. I was saying, you may any call. Because, yeah. Oh, my mom, what are you for Abaso? Wager for wager by with Abaso. So, share facilities are a war, sir, children's and friends hospital. Now, yes, you are. Now, you can feed you, goom. Not all cooker. Second for Nochi. Usura him a china share a mataya. Yabe share or more I have for na yet that one tenant to my woman. Yes, say a catania, dear dear. Yes, see who's telling horn. Yes, I buy see a say contractual, a friend say, again, dear challenges. Dennis, you are. Oh, for you see, Dennis, you won't move. You sit down next to one more. If you do good, baby, beer, but see, and no man, there are a prebu air condition. No, I see. So, what I say, Etty, you're young, cause I a decision, yeah, a your decision, and no see, take you, a your priorities. So, maybe I was saying the priority in the men first to know. The woman is there, obey primary health care. The primary health care, no, a quarter of Bubu, you are seeing for, and what you come on for pressure movie. I try to push out. And says, Bubu Yas can take me to bed. What I say? We have lost our priorities. Bibi, I am on yourself. Sir, gender one way, a little across, no? Every district, Bia, Mompagini, Tim Ponce, Abandon Tim Ponce, Kayenia, first class health facility one. Nasa, one carrier, wound to Mirka, Mako, Vonachi. Maybe make us a bed in your. Now, Ken, me himself, we are media house. We are very resourceful. What kwaku hunu the facilities are what a year agenda 111 moonwa. You see. Sha, where you are, you know, machines be born more air condition, so air condition since last year, no, or maybe you know. Because so man, so and sisua.

0: fidi ne besai first class equipment
1: basa ye se e ho no mo am se procurement breaches bi ene ho no mo enti ye he
0: procurement breaches dia fe enti en kan wa se mani nwida me yo bi se basa se wona ye lame excuse afe ene de kasa se wona next ene en kan mani nwi so what I say I don't know what stops government from operationalizing the facility why is they deal with the friend saying outstanding issues if maybe one more maybe one more becono teach a friend saying patients take a yim a kunyum and you didn't fish either a city so you take kunyumu and kura and the form so I say hey priorities so I'm buying by the priorities also be chief compounds. Chief compounds, we say chief compounds, no. And your primary health care, and ban on your chief compounds. What do they do? What do they do? Say, we be a worker, we be. Now, your body panier, and I say, your check will be pressure, and your move, and why he knew what chief compounds, he knew what. And yet, even up to your clinic status, right? Chief compounds, doc, we're not doing. Chief compounds, no compounds. A new clinic,
1: right? 80, I think, common.
0: Oh, says, can hold your quiet, private me, I had a
1: doctor, Odros, to say. A little bit too harsh, say, a bon, grophony dean, say, saying the say, doctor, to force so, and they will cut the same thing, say, yeah, as a nation, your market time, I check. To first see name, quen,
0: say, the makers, and the son, the mimi, no, my agony.
1: All right.
0: Sorry, because the parasabi, you infant go through the everything, the necessary discipline a year. What did you say? What are we going to do for? I don't know. So that's it.
1: All right.
0: Uh-huh. But I think I'm going to go through. Because when you say minister, I'm going to take chief director and say, I'm going to take you through the discipline. How do you establish you will be guilt or otherwise?
1: Thank you.
0: What I say? And until that is established, I don't think say too helpful, say, they expose you to. We have real problems. In this country.
1: Thank you.
0: Woman Ghana for Nyan Fianun Tum. Now, Chenda, one year.
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0: 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Now, I won't share. You're great. You're better also as a FIFA World Cup 2026. Genevieve, you know, Cajon. If it's 11th June, it was the 19th July 2026.
1: And the moment to tell me, can't enter my as I'm saying, yeah, yeah. This is lot no cry, yasna. And I'm a son, so I say, one more on crying. North Ridge, woman in Switzerland and Bezina, a dish
0: and
1: a mupe.
0: And the Ajina Hona at the number 0257956817 and now 0257956864. Ubet in Ukraine, WhatsApp, Wobo, I was 0544347006.
1: 24/7 visa assist for other romance.
0: Yeah, nice in Quaso, Kokoma, what games?
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4: 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Happy 42nd birthday to Mrs. Equia Fusuya Drew Ampoma of Domipi Latu. That is Dr. Udru Street, Accra. And best wishes from Professor K.A. Udru, Senior. Mrs. Mary Fijina Youngson Udru, Mom. And Dr. Akusia Kwasu Udru, Yali. Professor K.E. Udru Jr. and Kweku Bedia Kundru, see you. Chocolate clothing, cacao, and of course, your uncle, Dr. Kufi Youngson. And Mr. Sekuya Fusuya Drew, we should have phone in a and pay one more chunk on Sinyame and Kaho. Na Omane, and da, and yet Dapama. Happy birthday to you. Please. The company has come out to refute the allegations of procurement breaches. Okay, referring to Sir Nkomaye, this yes, CMBA hospital, because, you know, maybe in Chai. Musa Abatua was once, medical negligence must never be entertained in our society anymore. We have a nation to build, and every professional must play his or her role responsibly in developing Ghana. Every single life matters, and doctors and health workers must always remember that the Kolebu incident was avoidable and should serve as a wake-up call for a greater professionalism, accountability, and commitment. Area Kusi or Central Market. This is the real master of Dumso. We have not spoken Dumso in container later, Embra. It's the birthday of Gradora Ufusuhine of KMAHR department, Antiama of Hello FM, and Edis Ankrebae. Dr. Four.
5: Senior. Actually, I'm a boy, Mother's Day. Today, I'm in Fasa Kwenye, many national platforms here. Mama wish me mama adwaje wa bebi a obi a dodo bebi me we ma train kwa na Mr. Yakopon shade ma na me da was pa wo aforebo a wabo e wo me ho ni miwan mu nyira na me mama ba ko a enye one na wo me enso wo fa me se ne ba e wo tamale mama Ricky e na me ka obi a de be hu mama Ricky na no pay so me we show happy Mother's Day in advance. O prodigal son, my son, Eddie, by here they are, I'll come around. Yes, see facility, a World Bank facility. Necessary can on your Ghana by nature. A World Bank, and the Yeshua, so they say, you beat me in your facility, health facility, a bad boy, and it's my hair on Kora. Now, even critical conditions, sir, a young and Kora. A firm, I intimate you, sir, no, no, a business, a beco confanoche, near beco, a colibuno, muni, bessy, and no barber supporting. Well, we know, contract and this bill, no, come out World Bank. Now World Bank or no procurement review or here we are what you are honka. World Bank here, you know. And no then the reporter by Sisi can own to ya. I didn't hear went to your hospital ne car. Or her prices necessary normal and nimble contract and normal yes yeah to the eye you know. A 3 to 11 times the market price. So who could draw my swat? If you near your toy, if you near 3 cities, among one day, the World Bank, they say 300 cities. That's a World Bank, so won't ya? Then they are buying a contract, and the World Bank, you should in command. What's our feature about Dania Samna Manai to say, just NDC are buying them pay, Nipa ye now, yes, see wager, and the Amana Kumurum, and the associated condition, and so. Now, hey, senior,
2: chief,
5: one that you has here on pay for a sample code.
2: Now, you busa say, in the end, me, pretty facility, no. Then, come over here, why you
5: so, where are between World Bank?
2: In any case, some no cry announce so ministry no e de babe tuja no contractor no so de babe tuja say
5: contractor na can say enye no cry no this is my send cry my producer this is a World Bank letter or trauma finance minister
2: say
5: and was stick to
2: World Bank letter no say
5: or may kind the last two paragraph no may read that or say the PPR report no next or patch say procurement procurement review. No, say the PPR found out for most key items under this contract, prices charged reach 3 to 11 times the market price. Therefore, in light of the above, per section 8.03D of the general conditions for IDA financing and paragraph 3.26 of World Bank procurement regulations, as referenced in the financing agreement, the World Bank hereby declares misappropriation of goods in the amount of $3.8 million based on the value of contract number G6 COVID-19 blah blah blah, rendering the contract ineligible for financing out of the proceeds of credit number. It's when your ministry in the Tuana na one ten no no okay.
2: What the back as a promo was saying.
5: What the back three months send a message to mama and vet yes here. World Bank or no nesu chase can say. A Jumani at the ma contractor no. Contractor ne de a Jumani we or the born by says say na me or check here and ne say a boy da hono three to eleven times the amount and could you my say you 3 cities are or could I we turn the drama into 3 cities are contract and arbitrary say or to no one there 3 million bottle water and say 3 cities are contract as well to 3 million and no now contract in the World Bank say any won't ya
2: it won't ya
5: won't ya
2: it won't ya as well
5: and now buying say mm-hmm. Buying SCG and I say, where what the letter we are making here is September 1st, 2025.
2: Mm-hmm.
5: And I buy SCG and I say, and no World Bank, and no contract and it's nasty. Send a bayer, sir, you say, okay, I buy you go to you, and I buy you go to you. I buy you go to you, and I say, says, can you go a month for both and no, I buy a year, due diligence, and a bayer is
2: here. Yeah, yeah, she moon, yeah, to be my dear, no, and she nipper.
5: Contract and also, so, oh, my nipankum.
2: We
5: and that's what we should be here. Or no be that World Bank bet you and that's a buy bet you. No, that's a one facility in my head. That's what it means. It's me and money yet to say a buying them per se. The public come the BC schools na I and the big come with a muna. The banana come no bell come as in the better in the bag. Chrome here, yeah, will be washed out and she attend the bag.
3: Not you. I said, what doctor can you? Don't
5: Ken, yeah, you chroma.
2: Isaac, we are my younger brother, be careful.
3: Yeah,
2: I
3: don't know.
5: Senior.
3: Yeah. Omode Ghana.
2: No, for the GB, 15,000. Can you beat Thomas?
3: So what to say, almost within the next 3 weeks.
2: Mate.
3: What?
2: Yes, after the pressure was mounted on
3: Omar's of issues. Anyway, some more mentality is a Ghana for you. With my cast in the archery because you are a refugee. A momentality on the Ebu and my new Matum Kuma and Money in the Tiam. Ken,
2: Chief,
3: said ye are buying contract. She said, won't you conquer contract? So kwa ya ba njuma bra, emra, ya nasi yenshi niti timkrata, and to the scope of work, njuma aso so ye. Uso I say, ya de mawa, njuma na mawa uya, ya tinti mkrata mubi asa nsain. 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Abayin achita wa say, ye weni. Na woye sadi ya nwa, uhun akitria eni, ya tinti mkrata ane.
2: Chief, I'm saying,
3: before, let me show me to say, expose one dear, don't want you know, mentions here. So, yeah, Jumano, a brother, Bruno, a buying penny for, and I say, and before more, it made your money manager was on. And I say, if a consultant, and I say, if you as a ministry in Ankasa, one more baba, I bet you see a mobile site. Never she said, Jumana, dear man, oh, yeah, to specification. And I say, oh, you know, send his 6 hours, you know. If you are in the course of the Jumana Moya Noano, maybe to hear the Ebum. Na, yes, I side meeting. As you cook share, you will say, when to do, Conductor, Sisawi, you win, yeah, it goes on all the time. If you want to swear, Ebia, a man, why, dear Master Fayano? Ebia, scarcity, Tiaman, you enter variations, I day, Abum. Or say, any Tiamawo. Etty, eh, fine now. And then you see, yeah, one can say, Bia, conduct and Bia variations. And I say, Bia, Yentia, ya honor ne certificates. And I might be a Mirano time now or the air, our bros will say, we don't know all this is. What to a catcher say? One more inflated a cost no, by 3 times, 11 times. 11 times, can you imagine this? And again, Comperano, and see, one more court. 24 hours. Within 24 hours, no. So my mama kwe asam na omoka edi ego mufi no amu domuko court. You have not responded to this. Edi wada mante ona mufi esa sabi yedi yedi tibo mkoso yedi mufi ene sere yu opinzoka yano. Emre ni kaso. Anamu na mwa tuo na amadika na four first one. Mwenke huna se emre ni kaso. Mafaga na four se sabi atuwo jumpa amadi yeye because you have power. Why must it take demonstration for you to say, but say, the company has threatened legal action. Oma my ministry, you know, 24 hours to retract.
2: And the 24 hours has elapsed. And,
3: well, and run, I've been a movie, and run, you first say,
2: a chum da da.
6: The castle or chair Monday.
3: No, what I'm saying is, as far as I'm concerned, the company has threatened to go to court if the friend say the chief spokesperson will say why minister refuses to.
2: Doc, contractor, no, did he exceed the contract sum?
6: Wait, they are making a World Bank. It will be a contract, no, or better than a certificate. At the amount World Bank, we need government of Ghana.
2: But still, the contractor, no. Oh, I want the contract now, man. No, mummy, you know, more agree on a particular sum. Is there any portion that HSA contractor who exceeded the contract sum? Excess, no. We didn't hear. Now say, or no say. Say, what the contract, man? 12 cities. Now, my, yeah, within 12 cities now. Do you still have the right to tell me, say, we to tell no, maybe, we up and above, you can say, prices on the market are now.
6: Me Gidi say, you know, World Bank with electorium the buy, you know. Senka, if the amount spent within the stipulated on the contractor, and can even resist.
2: All right, governance analyst, Dr. Frederick,
3: why are they hiding behind
2: you? Patrick, move me no. This banter must stop. Sorry, just me. I'm sorry. Doc, Doc, Ajako. Yeah. Ibu sawa seme pacho yeti usisi ya move from Sampa ni fuwa mbiyo no di omo yena. Na yuhye Bank of Ghana versus NPP stroke NDC.
7: Mm-hmm.
2: Sawa so, wende mstore no? Initially
7: me... Me tiwona mishwa omudin. King, they have me ya about this whole
2: story. How's the heat? Look how ayiso. Ukuswa tuni cheno. Bank of Ghana.
7: Bank of Ghana. Asem no se. No kra won se Bank of Ghana aboka. Nemo e kana wabo no. De yebusi e ho se e be buaye se o man. 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If you say baby ya ku dina no. 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But on se ye won se se bia e starti free MPP abresu time aye ye amọ ye bre ye aye ko ahinhim no e no na ye di eniam bi achichire ye a e wo se ye ye. 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And he said, I might be buffer for World Bank, IMF, no, be back here, abino. But, yaka crab, you know, most abino on popular, then, no match no more. At the end of the day, they be the mechanism, who, or Maya, or then, who are called to IMF, the World Bank, so, why, yes, you say, I'm on Maya, Kuyida. Because, say, you trace your history, as a country, Kwame Nkrumah breast, you call World Bank. Yako, almost 18, 19 times. 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
8: nti se bo sumenu ye current prince
7: ah na ye de akọ do what
8: okay OPK Patriotic Voices goes so also the reconciliation and unity agenda by MPP has been strengthened by making the four aspirants co-chair of policy committees, and they are going to work to rescue Ghanaians from Mahama NDC government. And then Ochia Daniel Kwekumensa, only Sobeya Ashanti regional organizer, Ernest Sampine, first vice chairman. Musa Abatwa, my candidate. Also, Dr. Isaac Tufo should speak from a proper perspective. Who was the lead in the contract and which method of procurement was used that it would take the World Bank to issue financial statement? Which type of procurement method was used and what were the conditions of service agreement signed? These facts must first be established to get the picture clear. The rate at which the public is now reading procurement courses, the politicians should be careful how they politicize procurement issues. Douglas Ukumas. Douglas, did I understand you? Okay. Well, Chief, yeah, hey, I can also say, like, World Bank, I can say, Bank of Ghana. Bank of Ghana. And I owe my own operations and on the own figures. Abba. Internet, they must be explaining it to us. About a day, say now, NDC, Akwako Dane, because Bank of Ghana is public relations outfit, or what? Senka Bibia, Amount Fontias, Omberis, Omone. Why has it become NPP NDC?
9: Oh, yeah, Enka, yeah, no, MPP ni NDC.
8: Now, so.
9: Only ni pa etifi na o se o sua wasa no ansa ne ya e se wa wasa wasa do o sua wasa be sha wa she da echi anepa di nim no aka di enyeye o se yae nti bibi se ne ba e no na ma NDC ya tesima ye chrechre we ni nyese ye be defend na mum ye chrechra ma Ghana for atiasi
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8: e ka no e se
9: nti ken the one say Bank of Ghana ye wono o madjuma ne se
10: 15 and na say 30
9: o mo mandate e ne se
10: mo ma establishing that in 15 and
8: I say visit doctor Isaac Tufo. Is it one master the art of craftiness?
9: Of my natural view.
8: Maybe some question.
9: Of my own
8: natural view. Oh, that be. Yes, I feel was the Bank of Ghana. Oh, my juman, they say. Who's like a figures there?
11: Did not you gonna put the Bank of Ghana for you?
9: Oh, offer.
8: Kwekwe, which is the
9: name of the Bank of Ghana.
8: Me, can I say? And Dr. Jakundru say, say.
9: Nti wo de se na make an me chirema e ba bi sika no so
8: Matia
9: Bank of Ghana moment dit ne say omo adwuma e de se omo nsa e ne say omo hwe se isika sem e bi gina yi ni se de se e ma isika no e lose na ho den and no year one. Afi su ye reserve. And they sika a de boy a mine who bra nini na ya dea a show monsa. Inti omo de biara da and at the overcard is a day to day administration omu ye nini na is centered around no maya making. Bank of Ghana Jumana we and see chirima movie at ya sea ne dea ye fi no ma and they say was if ye na a dying baby you know. So ko fa captain teni and ako fa missing ni no obeye na se nwunu na enwunu ni jaya sika utia mesi ni na na se utia captain teni no se wo chura go people so abeka se de waboka eso at the long run no 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me kwae makwa use mu 50 pesos I can 50 pesos. 50 pesos is any one tea. We'll be like, why are they? She says, can I add it? I shit. Yeah, buy it. Yeah, who say? I'm saying the normal boy is you, really. I have a friend in inflation rate, you know. Say the normal boy is you, really. Okay, inflation rate, dear. Okay, that a cost row and I buff them. Buy it, dear, dear. Why, where you get? Kwane, they be a cost row. MPP, so I, yeah, dear, cra. Yeah, more and some man if it's what they're 54.1% or they're called 2022 number 23%. What's why I had no and no 23%. And no, no, baby, I'll sit there and make me a year, dear boy, send a bear inflation in the bathroom. Yeah, who says he can't be brave when he pabu to my lesson, it's our system. Since he can't so do so be brave, saying no, my air cotona and my normal boy, a costro. And then I may make me a tree says he can't. Every system. And then I bring you more kind of custom says sterilization. I bang so bang your beam and need the sick abeto bank. Next kind of system. This is what the incentives. No, maybe a beman naya na kono. A business I saw this kind of betua interest rate or the beman no. A becoster, a treasury bill, do the betu, send a bayer bond or the betu. I saw the interest not to swap a beman naya day. A costro naya na kono say any or the sick abeto bank. So I need to a Uber to ask interest. No, say interest. No, no, no. Many. Hey, ka. Eti Uber come no back as a buy na yede. Abo ka. Nenso. Abo ami esika no. Hey, yede. Ejina. Ye buy. Late a former vice president. Emisata. Eko India. Bilateral relations. Yo mudi nkomo ya up kasano kase. India ne Ghana. Ye trade no. Tisi e njini over $1 billion. Now gold, a major component of it. India camp a counterpart in the Kassan. No, it says a 5 billion. There's a disparity. There's a Ghana gold the free akra. You know so far so you know. And I buy a senior obabe a more obabe a gold board. The more they di a free adjustment. You buy in the buy a gold board. Gold board. No, they say take gold. No, they turn in the turn in an a buy in the buy this edgeman. India and China for any who are moving to go to good in that. A bayer then what me am a gun and in a waka gun and in India, Indian in Okotuaman. No family, and man who have it to me, Okrumasi. Dabby, it is all ya dear, a bema gun and ino, Obeya Pepano. Nina saw also be to over Tomawa or Moka. It is nice a buy tunnel, spot price, Nessa Costro. San Romana or Yenin, and Sicano de to. Above that, no. Ebe ma obeka say abai ni yede eboka. And so at the long term, no effect. Let us say effect. Let us say Ghana cedi nene dollar. No, it was the best performing currency in 2025 worldwide. A riasi just win in Ghana cedi. The one dia or born who modern a riasi sikeni na. Eti sa no ma ya nyasa no menke better na cedi nene nyasa modern. No, and on the boy full of credit.

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1: Long-term effect. Effects on nonsense. So I don't know my name. It's not a problem. I don't know. It's not my boy. It's not my boy. Effects on the day. You catch them. You catch the gun at four. Say, go for you. Go for you. Oh, my dad, Paf. I'm a more person. I'll be a more. I'm a more. A video. Ebini ho hwe NDC fo governor NDC fo governor eye e papa na frere frere sey baba na si o crisis o frere no ayi no le prosecutor eye frere sey ayi governor papa yi e ko tena public accounts committee ama e bisa ne sey more can say MPP for a time, a year 2024. Sir, good for reserve, ne good for oil, ne she share now. I'm buying a year, you know. A canoe, a cabby. In Timuso, what the moon she share, I call my auditor general. I'm auditor general, audit my account, no, I'm a Mawson sign. Into chile baby kura mo audited account no e she say a buying program o ye no e ye good for reserve no and good for oil no e ka buy o say won twin chile o ho sisi a nti ji say parliament man na kwan e ma okko afi o chile what is a mu e na ba efi me ken mo na gbe mo na mo de mo de say Muni Conconsana, Monkan Sabana in Chamka. Minuse, Ebia Munyam Guayanoa, I don't know.
2: Ose, Ose, Ose, you for your day.
1: Asakuana, Sanity, Sano, my name, Assembly and Rassembly, a ye, and before release a year, walking with me.
2: Say, Ayakua, Ayama, Yakua.
1: Oh,
2: and my son, my father say, won't just yet, into my giant to the co any more. Now, the other case, because may need a car. Your time, I saw your 3 minutes.
1: And this is for say. And a canoe, 44 billion. Billions are 44. And this can be you. What can be you? Billions are not. Doc, when I'm catching for 1 billion, be 100. Can this current 100 billion? 1 billion, be
3: 100,000.
1: Ah, let me say what 1 billion. Yeah, 44 billion. Yeah, can want some. And 44 billion, 1 billion, be ano. Hey, can this canoe? I'm a doctor. Nani jina ane se, Bank of Ghana for say, if you be mopping up, and I say, a mopping up liquidity, excess liquidity in the economy. Like, it's ska wa mani mudo do. Ska ba man fu nse mu. And again, I'm voting with you. 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

0: up excess liquidity than from the economy. 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No, man, get the oil and you play some yakano. Must say, Ghana for scab, Ghana for some say. You knew the idea, the Kodoko dear, maybe I won't be a dear cotto. And they are buying for quite a bit so air, peace canoe, if you're a month for. I don't tune him. It's a say, but commercial banks, no. Ever bought a year, I demand four. A bossian, a moment you get through my room, who quick we are four. A year. 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Abay mon e na eje bosia free banks roho. Eti they find lending to government more attractive than say wo ken. Yede e ye friend say bosia be bro bra ye nimu we biya wote kura. Eti bosia na abay eje free commercial banks roho no. As a result of this policy intervention, and no one friend say sikano. $44 billion. And I feel back to mu. I feel the toss me noa, a ban wa bank, a ban wa get to mu. You toss me no say. Sidi no. One must so sidi no one want a panier. Woman is sicker, dollar abeche sidi ni mu. Said a bear sidi ni beja more denny. Not sidi ni improve. First one, mopping up excess liquidity. No? Interest on the loans that they contract, I'll put it that way, on the loan that they contract from the commercial banks. No? And then 15.63 billion. And the idea question is, the new one, I didn't want to say, and then 34 billion. Yeah, this was the Senate. I'm a 3 billion. No? And the idea hang grass, so much my way, much in your way. And then, go board for one, but can say, quarter biano, omanya, 5 billion every quarter. So what I say, no one will cross us, how we are. Now, see, you saw what comes in Israel. I must see a journal, a dollar and a journal. You won't be able to, because see, businesses, a co, a more importer. Now, say, omo per dollar, crumble, you're dollar, no. So because of that uncertainty, they don't know what is happening. Actually, almost so entering yet, on where you man and reflect it. So, on one case, a year, I policy we are. No, must I did another policy, but not contradicted. Now, you want to say importers, and you want to say importers,
1: show time.
0: And importers, yes,
1: I will show time.
0: Aye,
1: Intinic.
0: I see producers, if I can come,
1: baby, and yell is our Intinic crack, crying the same.
0: Jabi kama na kuwe se, ndi sifua diye na umo yeno, umo e bo amayano nanya nani yebe kama sabu, nanya nani yebe uuzu swansoni yee. 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I think you're 45. Ah, and that year, you know, baby, you can't go to Chad. I can't go to no, me see, I'm on for very social media platforms. A bit could do so. Friends, the one whole day, 24 hours.
1: No, 12 hours. 24, hey, different from 12.
0: Now, 12 hours, okay.
1: On this note, thank you very much, Chief.
0: 24 hours.
1: It's not your Mother's Day. Any shout-out? Awuku don't shout. It's not your Mother's Day. Any shout-out?
0: Yes. Mother's Day.
1: Mother's Day.
0: Mother's Day. Second vice chairman.
1: $1 billion Ghana cedis is 10000000000000000000000000000000000000000000000000000000000000000000000000000000000000000000000000000000000000000000000000000000000000000000000000000000000000000000000000000000000000000000000000000000000000000000000000000000000000000000000000000000000000000000000000000000000000000000000000000000000000000000000000000000000000000000000000000000000000000000000000000000000000000000000000000000000000000000000000000000000000000000000000000000000000000000000000000000000000000000000000000000000000000000000000000000000000000000000000000000000000000000000000000000000000000000000000000000000000000000000000000000000000000000000000000000000000000000000000000000000000000000000000000000000000000000000000000000000000000000000000000000000000000000000000000000000000000000000000000000000000000000000000000000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Good morning, Honorable Simon.
0: Would you more?
2: See, I can't make you honorable. I can't just say zero soon. Yeah. Na a car we need it. A new car. A be magana watch. Thank you. My main chap, my colleagues be in the Sawaba Hospital, a new hospital, Dr. Matthew, and Mrs. Abuaje, or maybe your charity, Michelle, or Sawaba Hospital, Sisala Junction, Sawaba Honoma, THL, and we should keep up the good work.
1: I hope and pray, say, and also missing away Emma Ubian Frost or transfer to the north to serve as punishment.
0: Oh, minister, former minister.
1: Because, and why you're very open, and I'm hoping, to transfer to the north to serve as punishment.
2: Oh, and may north from 2016 to 2024. They didn't call it stream say you had no cut to detention. Then what was it? Oh, baby, the mark that won't be from Nazan. We fear no matter. So I don't know if
0: you know. Form is there, you know. If you get a boy, you know. One billion, Ghana City, 1 billion. Can this carry 1 trillion? To 1 trillion. That's the way here, 44 billion a year, 44.
3: May your two heads, Mabi, and a merchant, and a teacher, a man, a child, and a year, Jumau school also. May Mobia happy Mother's Day.
1: Thank you. A very formidable MCP, and the one that Jano pay, Samu by, Navy, be a camera. But, yeah, guys, who is that Nelson? I asked upon a Jano crying. Gospel artist. May 9th.
2: Kotokone has.
1: So far, I have been saying in Crawford, and I'm almost a year walk on. Ain't he a penny for mobile? I say, the teach you a uku. Maybe if you buy a quan wapa or seche or buy. The teach you, doctor, a jacudru on a cramp pudienka. And let it in a crown called a hotch at them by this jab wadedi, but as who comes no crab at Tronam, with Jau Suya, where Jai, so timid for fool, Tino, so all fine and sound coins also another brain, Madame Wassi, and that Dr. Isaac to four, and also so away youth. Now only the debia was strengthening for, cause what you say, Kosusa, not the debia strengthening for what it is. Kind of thank you for doing a master production this morning. And Daniel, thank you very much for being there. New STC Ultra Modern Bastem and Iadomasi, Jet Sky Roofing Systems, Iadomasi, Tavia Herbal Products and so support to your papa, and Afi Ahafanu Premier Royal Bank. It's not your Mother's Day. The place to be, Mecklen, the place to be, Makion. Yeah, I'm not here, so time to talk sports with Eric Opoku Jr.

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1: Thank you everyone for coming out tonight. I really appreciate every single one of you guys. 16 months out and we fill up Tottenham again. But like I said, let me get Arsene Beck Makhmudov out of the way and we'll talk next. Next, I want to give you the fight you've all been waiting for. I want you, AJ, Anthony Joshua. 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The Battle of Britain. And here's my challenge. I challenge you, Anthony Joshua, to fight me, the Gypsy King, next. 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
2: Kelleher out to the halfway line. Sending it in there. A dropping ball is touched home by Parrott. The Republic of Ireland looks set to do it. A hat-trick for Troy Parrott. A moment when dreams come true. It could even be the very last kick. How they've done it, we will never truly know. But it seems like they have done it.
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0: 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Saturday, the 9th day of May, 2026, the year of our Lord. Welcome on board to another edition of Weekend Power Sports. 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Now, celebrate Kodiama. I'll call more team, led by King Edward the Slave, the cool ruler. And now, May 9th. Disaster, see here, or they are cross posted. Jelly Bear 25 years ago. Yebedimun come on. Ghana Premier League area more week 32. Matches out of Basso and Munson come ebedi. And a 17 team no. Ewa Mohamedia. Ewa Morocco. Womuya Wabua. Towards the first game Thursday. And no more bomb Mali. You know your friendly game at Basso. The Princess under 20 female team no. Womuswa Kodru Kampala. And at 1 p.m. Womu bo Edia Uganda. And what she, and what the Ghana Football Association, and the Gophers are signing a 2-year deal, worth $5 million are, women have bought the Ghana Black Stars, Black Queens, and after the Black Challenge, and the Women's Premier League, you know. You're called the Foreign Frontier. Matches out of Basso, the EPL, Arsenal, Man City, women in Ejina, Kono. And the El Clasico, and also Basso, Wachira Nyanko Ponya Duma. Any other stories, I get dead in a Edibe Brewo. And then Chakovim said, do me a neighbor boy, but cross from GFA Peace, Akofa Cassiani Diaba. Someone Joaquin Bukim, Erico Poku Jr., Women a Boy Chidom. Kwabena Jima, the historian, the walking encyclopedia. The working dictionary waha. Chairman Sabe. Ya large baba shai. Any Clement Do Monsuba Junior. Francis. Yabua de Lorenzo the Atwin ten video so. Faraponi Joel Minta. Woman swear can be. Idiam just Robert Draman Musa. Kwabena. Apart from May 9th, from the about May 9th as a topic I've been discussing. To young here, apart from May 9th, no. Young here, others say, hold on now for you. About be discussing May 9th, no. It's full topic, you know. Young here, the oho.
1: Yeah, near woman is 9th, May 1982. Mother's Day. By China, and Mother's Day. But 44 years ago to ne. Near woman is na leak. Ghana League matches, course week 4. Na, BA United, Eko Tema, Eko Share Dumas, GTP, Dumas GTP boys. I'm gonna share omo, Kabako, and Timianti. Has a so called Pristia, Western Region, Eko Share Mine Stars. Ena, Great Olympics, Share 11 Wise, Kami, you know, my Timianti. Connors, ETT, OutU, Kumasi, Ago Pramaso. So much about so 44 years League 4 of 1982 and also na yebo 9th May 1993 33 years ago to ne week 7 of Ghana League Kotokone Dwarfs El Cape Coast match ne ball draw and has any Gophers a book Masi na has a home from home against a Gophers El Kumasi the entire ma has be ball League match no say na enkran agoprama so no musiesi nti match no empenfo ye say Kumasi mum na has mebo no omni Gophers ebo 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
2: meda say kwabena juma day historian 21 minutes after 10 abe akwaba
3: yani yao mina
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Well, the Echegui World Cup official song guy, yeah, the echo, Shakira and Release, yeah, best, 3 days ago, yeah, they won't update in Nanom. And so they might call the foreign fund, they must say, well, other sporting disciplines in Tuba Journey with social media pages, you know, hello 101.5 from on Facebook and on for YouTube, Despite Media, TikTok, hello 101.5 from more, Francis Yabuade Lorenzo, what also Adia to an intempestion shall say, well, Penny's moon, the chance of Romo Pino Gusso Kosuma Enra, the Vic Djokovic, I can bye-bye, goodbye, and I'll share the room open wabra. Boy back on free cross and did it did no press make. One on an intimate channel Vic Djokovic, where you are also intimate area film award. Near friends, room open and also Gusso Kosuno, now tournament in a Kosuno, six time champion, and we are Djokovic, Rome, now you're in the same commitment, Dinkinum, never know, boy and did it did no press make, which are 266264 and web channel at your secure qualification at the Quenimo. Now the attention Djokovic Nyadia. What film first run on our tournament be on to sir 24th of May, French Open, the Roland Garros no air shall send you know and a Djokovic air coffee aqua boa. Now for a stand alone record of 25th Grand Slam titles among the singles now. What don't you coach you know at the Roland Garros and here the French Open after sir what film was the first run our the Rome Open Enra and also letting you pass there no update and I'm a young co boxing mo now the chance Francis Yabua de Lorenzo at a Daniel Dubois and I'm fake crampono boy and a D at a Wally Michelle Fabio Wally we will bout to bus at 11 PM now bout to a bus to a greater Manchester Oko Manchester I'm also co-op live arena yes into a Facebook page you know and a Francis Yabua de Lorenzo area to hello 101.5 from way Daniel Dubois. What on some Kwakunenra? We need to me basso awa ballers as a business center. I'm a boy and a team at Daniel Dubois. What on some weigh 115 kilograms wabra and he all British heavyweight world title fighter. What in Fabio Wadley at a boy name now come boy and did it Fabio Wadley. What on some could weigh I'm an idiot, no. Equate 110 kilograms, ewo. Near friends, away in a basso. Our ballers exhibition center, sacrampo. And I'm called face to face, wabra. Bout to know some, bassoa. And here, and that day, a basso of Manchester. I'm called of life arena. And to Daniel Dubois, and I'm fee. Boy, and he did it Fabio Wadley. And he all British heavyweight world title fighter. And then at 11 p.m., and also bassoa. Okay, Facebook page, you know, my, they who update, you know, and so they Maminko FIFA Federation of International Football Association Nanra Domo do official communique Edia Ba Asomu Beho Dim opening ceremonies US, Canada and Mexico Amonso World Cup and also Barcelona Na Mamin Fanu Jose Ajontofobe Bray and a performing Francis Yabua de Lorenzo Edinin and the Begoso Nadia Chenye and according to reporter Adam Crafton whatever to just a FIFA planet so Beho the grand opening ceremonies the first match of Team Bia, where host nations, we are United States of America, we are Canada, now so we are Mexico. Yes, and a Facebook page, you know, also first game, you know, you may hold the commemorative ceremony, and so to me, Jamal, not the Achenye. When we say United States of America, on the 4th of July, I'm also celebrating our Independence Day, and I'm also celebrating the 250th anniversary, we're also aging, now report, I get a chance to start, and the anniversary, you know, Houston and Philadelphia. Ambassador Britama FIFA and so the Beckamu area celebrated the United States of America. My main friend just said, I want to say, I was so bad group. I'm also 90 minutes before the game. A basso, Nafi Krana, John Tofua, when and super performing U.S. NASA team, Bethesda, Paraguay, our Sophie Stadium, Los Angeles. Now the opening ceremony for U.S. No, yes, a feature pop singer, and he did it catch a parry. Perform what Juma did not say. Rapper Monson. I did in future, and I'm a Los Angeles based DJ, and we are Sanjoy, on a super journey, performance, and on a super team, now I'm from just South Korea, when I'm so girl Bakua, when I'm so in the group, when I did a Blackpink, on a super team, I'm performing, and a Paraguay singer, Marilina Bogado, when I'm so in Colombia, when I'm super performing, come May Consua, I'm a first match, and I said, June 11th, Vasua Stadio Azeka, now I'm from just, I'm a Sarah
America, the Mexico opening ceremony, Lomonsono, ever invited multiple Grammy award winning rock band Mana. Na Omonsuba performia, even your pop singer, Alejandro Fernandez, Anafi, Belinda, Anonsuba performe, our Jumadian Sanonso, Lovichima Basso, Nafi, Canada, Dianosono, Womonsu Ebenya, Jum to form back performe, na the Chenesem, Ocha Dia, I'm a United States of America, Geno, before I kick off, and about lasted 13 minutes, and I feel crown Canada, Geno, about lasted 13 minutes. Now, reporter, I'm a Gracho, I'm a Mexico, Geno, Womonsu back performe, and I see a best 11 minutes, and a performances, Ninina Subetima Basso, where you walk up, and also Basso, I'm a new update, Ninina, and I'm on Tubetima Journey, a Facebook page, or hello 101.5 from Nafi pictures, and also Chukuno, Womonsu watch me on the chat, Young credit air classico. Mame Fanny Jasem, Real Madrid Book, and before the classico, Mame Federico Santiago Varvari di Peter, and Anfi Olarian Janet Twamini. Now the chance of Madrid Book could not find your move, and run a bit to Jasem. 1 million euros, and you mu total fine a dear mom or mummy and nina. Na nipova could be a 500,000 euros and and to quite also cost some no munjama boya. They didn't Federico Santiago Varvari di Peter Wako pra amanya dia. One also ebetimikwa apateki wa classiqua and also basso into que Facebook page wa about Federico Varvari and for Laren Twamini. Na the channel safina omu de maomono and a remarried press kwamir and answer. Omo communica, womo edify a mature, near first release, and your press release, I'm assuming you're investigating, you know, na this man proceedings, so many, you know, na I'm going to pass a plus in our patch, oh, now I will be here, I say, Omar regret an idea, Omo to me finding Omo, now find the Abomo, 500,000 euros, no, oh, compare my country. For me, around 240,000 euros per week. And you know, 500,000 euros, no. I have a 2 weeks paper, or the back clear. Federico Valverde, around 321,000 euros. We could be, and you know, radia. Now, 500,000 euros, no. I don't know. I'm a 1.5 weeks, or the back clear, no. And so, Jeffrey Wall. Now, I don't want to mention, just, Avero Abloa Coca. June, Ombejan, Kwame Nako. 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Na the chance Marino and a manyan and just a pending approval from a run different Paris, no, I don't sum bana just rabia juma and a mamantred bubo kunaman comodidiana quite ye pa ama hohe mendesa. Where Jose Maria Marino dos Santos Feliz Averu, ni agent and a Paris cra, woman swatching a dinkomo, na report just Marino, add an idiot to woman himself, an idiot, and a contract near 2 years. And a old demand day. No demand 2 years and so I better say the first thing to buy Madrid no one support publicly and some because no defender we might have Bobo Kuna. Now on young crowd supporting inside also for internal press. Nanso hwe mu adwuma na eno so timi ye no wanchi no niamo bebre ba crossword dressing ro gidi paso no ale be control na fe publicly was speaking dem amantred bobo ko eno mu na Benfica ehyemu ase omu wi 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
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Yes, several key players SS. 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Laporta and of Barcelona interim president Juan Didi Manuel Yuste and of Barca among some president elect Michel Juan Laporta one of the question director of institutional relations at the Madrid Bubocono Emiliano Botragueno one of the call the classic and also at Barcelona and which reporter I'm gonna just say and they'll call Catalonia among president you know president of government of Catalonia Salvador Illa I'm reporter so that could be the Minister of Industry, Jordi Herau, and of the Speaker of Parliament of Catalonia, Jose Ru Ekwebi, the Mayor of Barcelona, Jaume Collboni, the Lieutenant General of the Spanish Army, Archer Stacy of Catalonia, Michel Ramundo Roca, the Minister of Sports, Benny Alvarez, and of Barcelona, Omus City Sports Councillor, David Escuado, and of the General Secretary, Adama Sports Council, so Abel Garcia, women also Rebecca Classic couldn't be the Mayan and Chester Ban International Guest Audua, Executive Vice President Edema European Commission, Rosanna Menstatu, one of Kobe Nafikrano, Eban Football Front now, President Edema, the Spanish Royal Football Federation, Rafael Lozano, and Anfi President Edema La Liga, Javier Tubas, and Anfi Crano, Wumba Quad, the VIP Boxing Moon. In addition, Barcelona Legends B, and Superba, Ebi Juan Gaspar, Ebi Ed. Deco, Bojan Kekic, Massive, and Belatina Fasensi. What do you mean? I'm about to need a classic. And also a Basra. We better first time one. Team beam between Barca and Madrid. Omu wini the La Liga title. Wabra air classic komun omu jie. Enti enom air jie. EPM edi banono. Na the attention nya dia. Spanish Royal Football Federation. Aje Barca appeal. Se. Womu factor of ini embassy ago pramanosunom. Barca for no every question no the Spanish Football Federation said there be give me a tense one. Imagine said Barca Asher Madrid near presented trophy the amount in front of Madrid that I just said a bare tense year punch in your trophy no woman the bag of Pramanos when then again said mathematically Barca said Madrid cramp and said then you over sir and team and yeah dear woman the trophy in the bag of Pramanos away a classical update made it in a jam oh we can pause hello 10
101.5 FM. So, Yanko Piemo, our Bruno Miguel Borges Fernandez, Francis Fa Bruno Pecha, where we name Football Writers Association, amongst the player of the year, and to Sumami. Now, the attendant said, I'm about to just send Ra, boy, Nani TD Bruno Miguel Borges Fernandez, El Magnifico, were also 19 assists already in our competitions, and I say in the EPL competition, this is in what you mean. I create you over 120 chances. Now, and your present Football Writers Association, Men's Football of the Year Award, you know, Yaji Ama Bruno Miguel Borges Fernandez, and a group near 400 football journalists, and Omiye CCC, for the first time, Manchester United player edge since the year 2010, about 16 years ago, Archer's name, when Rooney Eji, you know, Afeni Ababenya Manchester United player, when your Football Writers Association, amongst the player of the year, Wajia, 35% of the vote, and Utimi Enya Wabra, decline rise, and so to assume, you know, just 28 votes, when the beach in Ellen Butwalan, when also Afeni say, Ted, oh, the voter, and also Utimi Kosuna, Yadia Nunyano update, Eddie Amao, now, Famiko Arsenal, the Chinese Arsenal, Bobo Konom, Omonso report just said, Omachusu May 31, a data, Omujiri Pase, Omundibaya Parade, Ewa, Islington, na report just said, UEFA Champions, the Ganasa Premier League, you know, Omujia, May 31, and Arsenal, Bobo Konom, Solokunom, Ombechi, Adia Fakrom, Momen, Tonton, 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Town Hall, and you per reporter, Yagadan say, wait, I answer say, yeah, Arsenal, Bobo Konwe, and he being the Premier League, and after the EPL title, women's to be secure on two Facebook page, wa Pareja, Omuya, and B, and Yadia Gusto Diamond on the EPL class, women in Premier League at the same time, Champions League, no, Liverpool, Man City, Manchester United, Dominion, no, women's from Latina, Bida, Arsenal, Bobo Konwe, Paso, Mubi, Nasna, for Kwan, no, reporters, Ombe Chenji, Omukate, no, from Nessizin, after 80 million pounds. Announcement women's work team are making a report to say, Omum Kate, you know, a first season omnibus, and then Crystal Palace game no cramp on at the end of the month, you know, a big feature one major changer. I'm a Arsenal visit Rwanda's leave, no, so sponsor, no, Nyadia, a big for 2026-2027. Visit Rwanda, and it will be more now. So said, yeah, two commercial partners, but now just so my son, and so say, I'm reporter, I got to say, and a PHR standard visit Rwanda, no, Arsenal, the end of the and an 18 Madrid, so no, I sent a 3-year deal with visit Rwanda. Nasra for Chief Officer Richard Garlick, a GD Passer, woman the new one, a bar, and Eddie, and also a different one craft from visit Rwanda, Jenasra, a change, a bar, yet update. I'm on Arsenal prepare huge summer window, major player sales, ever cost number Tondo Dwana, and I'm for Cranon, number signing new players. Reporters say Arsenal Bobokuno already woman more than 122 million at their feet, the UEFA Champions League. Women yes come at the Sammy Ma and also Jumano Famico PG Bobo Kodomo Francis na Luis Enrique Martinez Garcia the contract decision they say done and yeah the Sobaco United West and then a contract no and my Le Parisian when also Bobo Kunama reports I got to say a 4-year deal and Luis Enrique Martinez Garcia a new contractor when also Sani Diama PG when also Bobo Kuna Nassal Khalifi and no cry reporter Yegadam HS Nasal Khalifi Wajia to Mr. Obey invited PAG staff versus 500 employees. I'm a more Ako Munich and as I'm Ako Budapest Ako the UEFA Champions League Grand Finale the year 2025 Munich Diana Womu Kwasha in Tamilano or the best of 500 employees. And just Omomia Juma PAG, Omomia Juma work training grounds, kitchen, horny at day, Omokate near day, Omunyano, Omunya 500 people, Omukwa, Fuway, Champions of Grand Finale, or the best 500 employees, and a Bako Buddha Pesamomakoya for free a ticket, and be beer on one and one Juma. Now good news, and it's a Srafa Kemi,
Aya adese, we are ready for Champions League final now. May 30, Everson and staff in a weke. So mbe ensure ne 100% fit. Squad ningi na ane. Nika sabine se, Hakimi so mbe fit for that big showdown wa. And also Basson Hakimi, ebe nyo opportunity ya. And also ebe chimi, aboard the grand finale ya. And also Everson wa. Yari mu update ingi na jamao. Maminko ne man, Dos Santos Silva Jr. Na mungi da cruze. Brazil national team squad at Barcelona. I'm a Neymar. Reporter said, ne di our preliminary squad at Barcelona. Per reporter, I get them every Brazil. I just said, Neymar, Dos Santos Silva Jr. Mungi da Cruze. Ne di our sas squad at. We must some ever call walk up on a prelims and also be team at Barcelona. Ne di a can be. I don't see good news. Anima, Neymar, Dos Santos Silva Jr. Na, and then game back over Basu, Italy. A Inter Milan Bobocon airbo. Eddie, I like you. 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And I cannot forbid the master plan. Yes, Papa, yes, Mamma, Kofi, Alaska, and Mamfo, and Alfred Crampon manager Zach, Moasa, and Bonafi, 7 p.m. Monday, Tottenham, Ebe who see Leeds United, no, I have matches out there, and also bet me a Basso Classic, Konidia, Makacho, and we game wa a Basso 7 p.m. And we are Ochen Yahoo, and also Beja Bre, Madezi, no, after see us celebrate, you know, na ya kwako here, the Classic one. And so bet me abasua. Yeah, didn't get a one date in the amount. I'm an instant chapter close me ba nafe yadin come on.

0: Yes, a couple of messages. Be a bar. Young Clem from our Kofi Adjiman Black Man. Also a real life Kofi Adjiman Black Man said, good morning. Watching and listening live inside a pig farm crack. Benjamin Fancy said, well, Chelsea was secure. And I said, Chelsea was called Liverpool fella. With the Coco match crack. My greetings to MC at Tremangwa. We are just out to Kumkum. Issa Musa. Good morning. I'm watching live at a Christ that came from the day Swa, Bosom Trade District. Coke Rosine, watching you live from Akukwamo. The Black Star selection is Awam. What football is dreams playing that they deserve a call up? Wishing all responsible mothers a happy Mother's Day in advance, especially my wife, Dora. The message on us where they are banning on. Mami, you ain't soon from free one from out. Or you both watching from Nebehi. Good morning, sir. My condolences to the affected victims of May 9th tragic incident. Government should also intervene to leverage the burden on Mr. Herbert Mensah. Hi to Chairman Odeno Kwakwa Piakoka. Usuban Pine Share So Shelly Chaitiwa MP Atumanwa be a just out. Or you both watching the behi. Message you should be good so bunch of repair me cleaning in idea free one more. I mean, cost it will be Chairman Sambe, the foreign front to the Utica,
1: Classico
0: on Sunday.
1: Yeah, Classico, who said the Utica, Spain, top teams, say Madrid, and Barcelona. Now, it's now 7 p.m., our no camp, Barcelona home. Well, who share table now? Barcelona and the lead 88 points, and Madrid also 77. Now, it's a point difference, you know, 11. And I'm going to call, so I can see. Obia about 34 games. I got 4 games. Now, I'm going to win. Now, which game here? I'm saying, this week here, I'm saying Wednesday, Thursday. And your team news about Madrid say, I'm players. Me, you know, Kuntoko, I had too many, or a defender, midfielder. Of course, I'm going to midfielder say, and I've already, you know, free Uruguay. And no, a lot of attention out of Gaia Classico Denke Bank and no Yasu Fenenino and Nigidi, but Enam and Toka players, you know, Eko Kunya, Maba Kupra, Eva Vedi, Onukra DMC, a Kuyi in a hospital. I would do just say, Omumi and Nina, and say, no more Oman Mumu, Apacho, Ama, ya fine almost case, so we pay 500,000 euro each. So, but then, Nina no, and Kamfuano team not fine or more. I take team now holding so because if you have the contribution for the Yamama this season, let us say, well, say, I have brand here in the contribution. I was free, Sasuna, a tremendous so made for the own so one. Tell me, no, any Hosan. I bet my own film finish him hack a cry. I'm a coin, a bedaho, while almost facey Barcelona soa, or also in La Mi Yama. On also own Siakan because of a pra Hanoniad. We are losing two key players in Madrid. And Barcelona is also a losing Yami Lama, our Oyet, our top scorer. Rafinha crosses in Siakan, and a cost also no camp. The, say Madrid, it's me, say Barcelona winning game here. I just say, after I got three games near about league in every Barcelona, a champions for the second time. So last season, I'm in Sanjay, and this season, there's almost a good position. So Sanjay, so I quite draw Krampuswa, point gap now still an acquire 11. It's like three games near 9 points. And the Barcelona results will be near a bad one, so we draw, and I say, will be winning. And just say, was I the second time, and I said, the 29 champions of Spain, of course, Madrid, and they're the most successful in terms of, the Spanish, Premier League, I don't know, quite 36 titles. I'm saying, no, can be. And maybe, almost about to in, to quite tension, because champions, they say, Madrid, now, you come film, you know, Cup. Champions League, almost in 2024. last year domestic cup bi aso na this season so em say domestic cups ni nyina so abọ mo en so ka ho bi na bi attention any frustration am a players no come to kan nti we mo find they say no than baby we mo any sika bi a emfa mo mo bit metua but then ebe kwati a mo ma lose nti na team ni fine mo because mo two players mo bo bi a likely say mo ba ma ho den was from bit ni abwa but all the same no me dey make I can say Barcelona I will very very good chance either so be draw and also be winning I can see na I got three matches me abo league na win no you declare omo the champions of La Liga for the 29 times maybe this year.
0: All right, now Arsenal City race
1: in there Arsenal were destiny no one ho they still have point gap now Arsenal early did by 5 points. Of course, we bought Akane 3 games. And Aka City is also 4 games. And Arsenal winning the 3 games na Kanina. That's a City is also winning the 4 games na Kanina. Point gap, no, I still have 2 points. And it's Arsenal there, on one, Shebreche, on one, is only West Ham. West Ham, so, Clubber. I can see almost Shadanya, the almost top scorer, I think, Jared Bowen, who got 8 goals.
0: Relegation,
1: no, I go not and I, position mo da so mo da relegation and there o ma ho de ntin mo da o mo da red zone I think so mo 18th position 36 points Arsenal aho de e wo suru bebe that's why say I can see no be cause e wo London Stadium e wo West Ham home o mo timi Arsenal bit me am mo opportunity so bit me escape relegation but e be de am mo the moment to Arsenal build the Champions League o mo qualify to the final omo di ura sa game sa confidence no Arsenal anya de kura o sa game we dey a bad draw no omo draw so so opportunity e kwana sa bia ka 2 games omo tin clean off for Premier League ni dey you are shame we bia Champions League ni bedding a Premier League ni mo regime sa Arsenal beat me aji afi Premier League ni for the first time in I think 22 years yes and the Robbie Premier League ni dey mo regime sa Arsenal beat me aji
0: all right
1: omo resource omo timi omo gani resource e koni de me ni ni se west ham beat me a show omo ama omo points no e swati man city de me ni se there again Brentford omo games omo ni Brentford abo last 10 games ni na no omo omo 7 wins and a Brentford e omo just one
0: okay
1: and I'm say 2 I draw nti omo ni Brentford she na e ta come man city de ni de me ni se at home e here 4:30 man city beat me every in on so across gap no but so baba je league ni there ebe I doubt.
0: All right, Chairman Sabe and out in a kind of writing on our Facebook wall, Robert Adefempon, Robbie Fashion. I say watching you live inside Robbie Fashion Center, Dichem Sukumase, near Golda Hotel. Regards to Samuel Pine and a Santa Mancoca. The messenger on also Eddie Amani. I don't know. Kwa the historian. Yenwe classico no. Yeah.
2: Yeah, Robbie. Osha e classico a e basua. Minim football matcha e be change sa matchi we. Because of passion a womb. If you are seeing in Oba Ghana, Saint Madrid Shah on the street, the way Barca for no supporters, any Saint Barca so Saint Madrid, the way Barca so yedidi etia Madrid, say those days, and I'm with Michel 11-1. That was far back 1943. But as I cruise, as 263 matches played so far, now Madrid is share 106, now Barca is share 105, now probably 52 year drone games. I tell you say a close call. So one defense 106, 105. And to draw no 52. Now La Liga, for instance, non kuanso Madrid win 80. Now Barca win 76, 35 drone games. I tell you say no na ya na Madrid for no etras on be pin up kakra. But in all competition there a close score a one a womb. And the past year from January 12th, 2025 to last year January 11th, Ebano, Ninano, this year, January 11th.

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3: IPA 60 AU, IPA 75 AU, IPA 8 AU, 85, 95. To until the hotel on what is said that amount, number no, I lose all my lives. But on now, you say, no, could you go to Kwane has match? So I need pass hard to do on. Because 78, Kumasi Sports Stadium, 9 against 11 has, especially, park buini ade bi prepare nipa mienu fa mu we but say ye bo football e Ghana na ni passage e nkraaye so mu bewu na mu kwa ko wudie na nya mie nim nkwe ni e be din e be din e be din e be din nti ensem bebre ene ba ya
4: na before say we proceed so Mr. Abet mention on punch no foundation be now ka say 24 years ago na buy et you know e won chi e shishe et say da so boa abusuafo no
3: the enemy nim say until 2001 2002 2003 on the barbon tin say wa odishie e hwere ne nkwa no
4: e won dey buy
3: Mr. Herbert Mensah.
4: I make a buy the
3: American. I buy at the buy. You know, and also support we say okay. That idea no will be the best because Obi Kosku, Obi a deliberate person man a busuya, and he say this kabi ba na ano boa. Ye beti chama sa omo a victims no. So wabusuya phone na ya say omo di beti to yewa a year ne year juma. But as at now the best person. Ebia Kwame Ebusana obenya da perfect enchiremu be Mr. Herbert Mensah and Mr. Arisako and our ministries then time Mr. God that time na Minister of Youth and Sports honorable Edward Osekweku what you 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
1: Mati.
0: Eti si tuomuka yen tuomuka ne breso. And ye cali forward. And you say a blaster.
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0: As me assume scan in a blasters. Yeah, my bread, yeah, FA bread, your refuse bread, your Ghana League Association air brand, and what?
1: Mate.
0: Yanjiri and Nicho Bia and Uncle Fa, May 9th, Nibima. Once again, you see a Bibia.
1: Okay, shame and Sabbath.
3: Robbie. As I'm with seat, was it May 2001? 25 years in it. And I arrow him. Me and Casane Senka make cock over so much. And I'm here, Jumao, ATL FM, or Cape Coast, next, campus radio. But then, Bibinti, Scassamo was a dainty. And me and Yasa found there, no, I'm from my cover game. And then I meant me, Amma. Anything could have happened. After 25 years, every year, I bet me said, dear Nemo, no, I printed t-shirt. This is a uncle for, but, many sure say, yes, you're BBF free, me, nipa 127. I'm saying, oh, world football disaster, cry, toss over,
1: and your t-shirt, and go,
3: and go, you scar the boy, which you are. But, you're made a son of me, hung on. Didn't make us a referee. Problems ni biwa hane, sede, mina minuya, e bifi referees. Kotoko, game, the same venue, BF 6, BF, and was it, 2019.
4: Yeah.
3: So 2020, Ahmed Adams, bo ya, kobo ne chia.
4: 2017,
3: yes. Samosuka, kwa jie panati. Later, ni yehu se, anuka, mse, anas, expose, enema yehu se sa game, no, o compromise, anas, bifi anisase. Born a bonnet, he was a penalty. A bit me, a sans packet, another a yama, and confat to plastics, and as all may in cognat to. Police issue two Kotoko supporter, but and also 2020 against Nakotokone, Brecum Chelsea. Supporters of Montiasa, Yama, Omo player record, and Pim La Costa, and Nakofasa, and also so no mututun cogna. Now, it two live bullets. Bisine Augustin Opo toto driver untimi nkaka na Ghana hako ni mjini na sana e bako a kwatia papa no fine we need court against police but who's got the ubisa lawyer ko beka chose
1: ano na lawyer safu de kusu mu gusu de
3: ejeche but Ghana hanu compensation to a debit metiki yes e bi kwa sigari nya ready kwa no e bi kwa no ni asase so no no brawa bre no we nya ho hwe. The stadiums, no, so no. After say, see, you know, security, buying what is saying. So stadium, nanka say offer because at that time, get in a lock. And now, tear gas is so there, you beer. And now, one week, say, the creator never would take a cautious up on a false. A gas, I said, my cocoa, and he knew. Now, stadium, no offer enough, and security. Emma, it's me buoy. From a strobe good form. The stadium, no. And I say, Obi cry in Pabonini, no, or cause problem, our stadium, why? Security camera, cry, oh, why, beat me home, in and around the stadium. The stadiums, no, so no, cry, no, many shall say, I'm creeping with enough security, beat me, I put it in case of, say, stampede, a sea, and a baby. And why be, and here came. Now say, Kotokoni Nations. Now, referee or better than I said, we're referee the police in here. As I'm this year, Oji penalty, last minute penalty, it's a Kotoko against nations. Man, and this is when I was watching them, Nami wo.
4: Abdul Kader.
3: Yes, Abdul Kader. Supporters in me, show them now we are, hey. Now, before I had an own, we were tired. Now, I'm telling you. Now, I'll go for a Konya Ekotwa Bobi. Before I saw yes, sir. It is here, supporters, yeah, fans in Eko Stadium. You ain't sure, hey. Yes, I saw. Who here could you answer? Oh, Twa. Bam Bono, a new someone, or police in a bam man is out to me. No, say, we need proper training over to tear gas on found say a crowd. Over to say, or stop, said the bear won't say a bam japade. Lo and behold, and Indian uncle here, because I honor, not fans, and then said, I know, and a doctor come to you, and what fast I can. In our cost. And who have been a student, see, is you are mobile and talk, you know. because ni papa de neba ye TV so mo hwe atre bone charity begins at home and why be you say in kora eba stadium no so mo yes ha 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cost to the nation ti mi fi se you said then she and referees they were must officiate game problems must be from na ko to ka ko baby any good ko she good referees any good na ni papa e patcho enti se 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
0: 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We join the entire football fraternity in honoring the memories of the departed fans whose love and passion for the game will never be forgotten. We therefore re-echo our call for zero tolerance to stadium violence. That is Kumasi Krobia Asante Kotoko. We post to Mamiki and Opeim concerning the May 9th disaster. On Glorious Accra House of Folk, Omusu, a post in here. Never again a tragedy that changed Ghana football forever. As we may remember the 127 fans who lost, we renew the pledge. Never again, forever in our hearts. We insu eye glorious house of folk. Omunsu edi amatro edi ato ehono mwa. Makin kain bi edi amao. Na me hwese bi ankame hu bi wo Ghana Football Association website, but Ghana Football Association omo page ho enya de a omo aposti bi bisa edi ato ho. Sanso na the president of the Ghana Football Association, Ketia Sokreku, also have two accounts on Facebook. But I have made a deal almost signed here with Goffis. The other one also, and also a year, 11 hours ago, GFA Elite Under 15 Boys Coach Championship 2026. I transferred the FA. And the Ghana Football Association president Tomoso the message baba concerning the midnight. Mami kwa ya large baba shall we have bana Ghana League in your baba shim. Ya large, salamu alaik.
5: Wa alaikum salam.
0: Na enwa na uniha na ebedin komo. Asukwa action kunkrom.
5: Hey.
0: Asukwa action say say oka where you know.
5: Sao.
0: Waka wow. Newspapers no.
5: Wow. Wow. Eddie Free Monday Kono. Obetienka.
0: Incoming and people chairman Asukwa. Yeah. Yeah, large. Every phobia kona na.
5: Mami may na for mami kakakra.
0: Me pachomati.
5: I mean kakakra na dia siya. Na ya kuma seye. Na I like the question of Ubusa Yurabe and historian say. Yes, she be bi umana. Hana mijina masamso. Isi ya bibia, isi ya bibia. After any main effort, history on her. A bit much richer, near ma, SC. A chesser, say a before you sure, I can't tell. So soon we forget. A DSC, if we are say, say, football be SCM, many padudo best, a 120, a crack 126, a wua. Ghana, dear, better so bebe me and son. So I say, a nyasam kitwa. The money, it wouldn't be any day at the back home.
0: Hey,
5: yes, so back one way.
0: Upon just a pumbe, pumbe, who will be at the woo?
3: sort as ye. And I said, we'll be no also diaco babia, you couldn't da.
0: Debbie.
3: Because who were Debbie Brudy Crana? What try and a macro one won't try, I didn't know. I didn't know a the whole world president, a American event,
0: Donald Trump.
3: Donald Trump, sir, we are seeing America in a super power in Trump because the whole world president. Abrante bijina babia o ma wori short to be when table as it will be faso security for so money ya mo akoto no e ma nyina ye ma ti wo di obi ni wa sebe obeka wu ahwesa
0: debi
3: 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We na be supporters
0: ni echi. 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
0: mbe beka say off the pitch
3: ukwa su kura fa say off the pitch so incident bebre sisi na sia referee bi wo ma gona ma Yebusana maami dia o sene maami di bukari. 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Omo bunama. 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
0: maami. No Graham said tamali ba ku si say me say division lower divisions in the game. Omo dimika di na kisa.
3: Enuno. 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
0: woman, see for one auntie, Yamam of Bass and
3: Raham, you see,
0: Monk of Han,
3: senior
0: Mobako dressing room near Kuma Boa, the Moja Guho.
3: Yes, here, baby. Yes, here, baby, and Cababasa. Ura have a twins and Yankupo in Shirano. A mission, the papa. Ura have a twins, will you be a habit to Mensa? Will you be a habit, Mensa? Was not where you got to call chief executive officer. So look at the way I know any large house is here. Look at the way I know any a house Bruni. Harris are considering new city. And Kabumu. Some name ye Regina Piero. And he said, Bia Mubuku Biar, become between the America. Number ye, House of Office, Gabagaba, number one in the front, number ye frontier. 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
6: Liverpool na ashe Chelsea.
3: Chelsea boss with
6: the Baba Sha large watch Madrid as be so first in the boy friendly game they are not that May 9th no. Got to a time M second to call the Omu junior team echo ball backo. Emma has full go for the last time a year and has as a Obumba na the Akojina Paris Obu no to come. So okay.
3: Okay. Has the no to come boy friendly match be. M said bibi to say it's a main half when they need main half for
6: crap. I'm the mob will be gym. But I kill you, Mukobo Baku, Echo Share, a house. And I'm saying return the house for so.
3: I'm going to show me that. That Queen's goalkeeper.
6: Okay.
3: Baku, Womba Share. Kumasi, Baba Rasposted. Who are you, Mapon Kono Kan Kotoko? A you know, if anything, management, you know. Yes, she say. Ye bebo akra bebo ni sei kumase bebo ni sei akra am so mo ba obesha has to near na ye ba kumase a ye set your first 3 minutes na kotoko aso 2 goals and so she say has ni kotoko ye no yes an enete ye wura ayi ya maponko no ka kotoko de vision no and has one pen for a consort to almost we ye nyam ye bete ye ho send na for the show team.
6: Moye je se nka bi an se nyonko se.
3: Ai se bi ase gas be se ko to konkran ka ase wa be se.
6: Ah.
3: Wa se. Ye se se ye ye na e friend match one nye
7: league. I know you are 2014
3: with Arsenal.
7: I was say for bi ada for.
3: I was say for bi ada for as early as 2 minutes. That's and ko ko se has 2-0. Na e support ye won put che. Won consult ye map cause we for ye be ti ho. Ena has a four technical team signal kodano unum hudu kutoko fosa di tunel na kaho ene de pon ye historia mse mebwa so what as if you don't have a four more business idea upuku mfanu kumijara
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7: Yeah.
3: Nkawiye 7. Enna. Em se evident and score na yesen.
7: 1-1 Accra.
3: 1-1 Accra na.
7: 1-1 Kumasi 3-1 against us Accra.
3: David here has supported to tunkunye binu na me.
6: Aye chi omo.
7: 2018. Yeah. Pa Fabian. Fabian.
3: Masa.
7: Sonny Yakuba.
3: Sing se nkunye no. Set the same, Yamini Nim, some match in me. Alai Shabu Mankubi, Mankanku Hibi. And so, Masa, who was and by no, a Tobisuk Masia.
7: First match was played.
3: Asma make a couple of my cars as in Bim Krebi Mamepe. The money,
7: second September.
3: Say, you see, Chow Quine and Kavie, you don't know any partner supporters here soon. 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
6: Yeah.
3: Afidi ye. 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Is it for a guru? 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I win, you know. Be a kosher way. I'm a supporter, say, Niaje, or take an uncle off on a boat. Nicky say, Yokurano, ye call who much a crane, ye bum credit, a budada. And then I cost me.
6: Phobia,
3: Papa. Ye di Vima Babashin Nations 1-0. Na Karela, historian tell a sound warning and caution. Mufia you na wom coaching what to say you what that I make us and what then and you know historia. That's my own. What do a so who match in a different way? Now no coach or bo coaching dino, no di BBB, or so when you do coaching it to me. At low run, said Okana is our draw. I say bua supporters in a bum. Now Timusu de the ma woo win and no, and the ma supporters and no. It me ba. 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
6: Mm-hmm.
3: Across ubi wo babia utimifa kabe mi ensa. 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
6: Ya lach.
3: Eriko poku junior so babi ubi asu mbienkano.
6: All right. Obeti pa. Kwa bila, quick, yanwe matches na fi mfa fi course. Yanwe matches na, big matches na.
7: Yeah. House of Oka, Adriana, last 9 league matches. Has finding it difficult to beat Adriana, either Doma or Accra Sports Stadium. And now University of Ghana. Na emu ma akuma akunsia Adriana for nashe ana has anya 3 drawn games. So the last time has said Adriana na Kofi Yesu Samobodo na na coach a follow back 4th April 2021 if you were be seen ne a team for has to beat Adriana and once again Adriana a bank line Accra matches in kwano has kutamu share of 5 Adriana share 2 and a 5 I end the draw. So about Accra Stadium has it anyanye but last 9 matches in the IED. Rabi unim the last time has lose league match or Mother's Day obekai.
6: Debi.
7: A follow back 40 years.
6: 40 good years.
7: 40 years. Sana kwabranje my boost no say en kanchira. 11th May 1986 year was Adana. Refi Abovi William Abovi ne papa. Any dig Kotokone has a Accra 11th May, Mother's Day. That goal was scored by Sarah Mensah, or any by Sarah Mensah, the lead scored. And that occasion has the 10 men. Any we game, no? Yala, so I can't say something. Many wish you Shamukwe, one in your red card, no? And has a Lusui. If we it says, Ebe Pim Yampoutna, has in Lusu League match, our Mother's Day. So a China will be there. Like and I not say has been till me. I say Adriana for the very first time after 5 football seasons. Oh Ghana in 9 matches I has in Tunisia.
6: All right. And quick one, Kotoko Dienu.
7: How Kotoko? And also Mother's Day so Mulusu Okumase follow back May 12, 1991. And that was I akwaside. Akwaside match, you know, Refi Solomon Yamua from Kufuor handed that match. And the woman said, "Na kotoko supporters 8 he has said Omako Angola ago for basic. And Omako ako we are training a day. Kotoko have played 14 matches without defeat. What he has said? 14 matches, 1991. So the they are serve winning and draw spinning, be breaking. It was Mother's Day. I could see that." And a house, Isaac Alamu. So I had that player. Isaac Alamu. On say, what you say? Boki, so I know, Alamu. And Kotoko played their heart. How's the day? Peter Gavela. So, who's Peter Gavela? How's the day? Osel Kojo in the midfield, Sam Kofi Yabua, Bernard Ayi, Tony Tieku, Isaac Alamu. Oh, the lives of Salifu and Sandy late. Ya osebe kwa mipoku mafia. Inkumansi yo. And Kotoko. And timi antikan. Kotoko the lies of Pele. Akwasi apia. Kwa te. That guy Thomas Boati munyina. Ekleke ankleke.
6: So enu ni. So muni omu. Matches so, here saying.
7: 11 wonders in share Kotoko match da. Since friend yo. League yo. NC Cup. Kotoko lusu match da. About 9 matches played.
6: Okay.
7: Their best have been the drawn games.
6: So Kotoko probably been your win.
7: Yes. And Echina Kotoko run for Mother's Day. I followed 1998 up to Nyampa China, I say. 28 years. Kotoko won both Mother's Day in Kumasi. That day Kotoko won.
6: Echina better than 2:30 in your so, time.
7: Enough. Dreams. Any became
6: so my member I been here me no be na e bread in time for course na be e chine chance ya 2:30 e be here those matches in na why abe rem kakra na for course no
3: to call any 11 one etc 11 one is the on performance goosa I'm considering going 61. And I'm that I'm share games. I'm about 30 games. I'm lose 24. I'm draw 4. And I'm lose. I'm winning me. I'm 10 points. I'm do share almost as a season. Every team Biana who have been here 11 wonders. 11 wonders. And they are underdog. Kotoko four games, omo winning bi. In fact, omo lose 3 games, and omo about draw back. Omo so any day, but against a team wa o concede go in every game. But then, ese kotoko so e very careful because kofia samwano onu ni omo top scorer, okra 7 goals. Ena omo ni bechema omo lose by 3 goals to 1. No oje man of the match Oshiego against All Blacks now omo concede 5 goals. Ama kofia samwanya go. One of the goals, no, and so Kofia Sama performance now was true. Kotoko play a bit in Hawaii up to 7 goals. And he said, Ubi between Aha Kotoko Echina, ne ABI Edin Kofia Sama, or no Sina Kandima 11 wonders. Again, so the music canon, every game be 11 wonders considered go, likely. But then Kotoko's performance of late, no, Untimin Yaso, Chinchirango Kase, or no. Yeah, but then who could they compare? Levin on the of course. Kotoko a favorite. Say Kotoko Bevini.
6: See, Chairman Sambe, and our customer best and Krienko Fa course, no, Yemra, China, I hope I do my Mother's Day, Minty, and also now, China, I hope I do my Mother's Day, young wish our phone in a happy Mother's Day in advance. Nenumuna, the incoming chairman for Bosom Chain. No, yes, Sikao Bush, Joseph Asante said, Obeshia Emma delegate, especially Aomwa, Boson Train constituency in Asun Obeshia, 3 p.m. or Rock Chapel, Aputuja, now are celebrating Mother's Day in their moment. Sikao Bush, ya large babash, I saw until Unka, Malkunkru Nimra, Ose,
8: Ishamuna Wishia, Yama Menomano, mano. Waibida.
6: Why
8: you be down? Me kura poku in a koe.
6: Wow.
8: Same na o assemblyman who defended the title.
6: Wow.
8: In this school bush there, why you be then? Tina me stress eh? It's here in any tia and say, do see the proper na
6: bush. Omu fanembra.
8: Omu fena, omu fanembra.
6: Omu fanembra. David, you contest in a sika vashinti. Chairman Sikao Bush, delegate marrying in a Bosomtri constituency, 3 p.m. China or Rock Chapel, a putu jaw celebrating Mother's Day, no Eddie Amamo. My memory of Manos name, Edinkomo. Good morning.
9: Vladimir, I'm in commerce for your Huadimo.
6: Amos.
9: A port of Batam Jimmy Papa, and somehow.
6: And somehow.
9: Memovibia, happy Mother's Day. Papa, Messre, Yam Pecha Gimuna, Yakobono. Yam saying kind of cray. A yes of Kotoko Timisha. A quite the answer, a yes of Kotoko, a Timisha. You best simple for only players in Casa. Because of Potter's idea, I never know a Dibano. And Chasa, yes, a year draw. Yay, year lose. Yes, year win. And then, man, we bought California Basso, Unsisha Papa, over Java, Yamakamo.
6: It has a pa. Good morning.
10: Oh, Robert Drama
6: Benji, in fence, is a war.
10: Yeah, okay, we would be. 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The meaning is, oh, Sibia, a gentleman with my idea, meaning, the Chenadia, a Diana, and how much my son, the test is a book, keep on the test, keep on what, pop, oh, my son, a bad idea, bear my tada, a lot of the money, which is very Benji, Sibia.
6: May I say, happy Mother's Day in advance, and confirm the people's mother, the quintessential mommy, Ma Elizabeth, una fe Mrs. Faustina Asante, and fe Ma Faustina, so you honorable Sampan Hokeni, honorable Samuel Semenza, good morning, also Hokeni, happy Mother's Day in advance, Kodia Mano, good morning.
11: Hello?
6: Yes, sir. And for Odin, baby, I can say for you.
11: Good morning, Pastor. Teacher Kofi, of Fenzo Kaira.
6: Teacher Kofi, Yanko.
11: Me na bibiana ani emai fashion money kono bimra baba.
6: All right, Medasi, good morning. Good evening, baby Akase free.
12: Hello, good morning, Dramani.
6: Yes, sir.
12: Great anointing, Bukanchi.
6: Oh, great. Now we have a call.
12: I got that more, Dramani.
6: All right.
12: Yeah, my very Reverend Osman get with Habiba, Second Minister of War, a sea of war, good shepherd, Methodist. I'm happy, Mother's Day, pa. 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
0: Ebusiana me kamu say, yami adumachina yamadesdi.

0: 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I don't know what in Patasi.
1: Now, what in the world you must be?
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2: Okay, so me say, a question I see here. I think, say, on the ja, my friend will feel all the time. Now, Bobby, say, your digital age. Say, uja, mama, computer, ni, YouTube, ni, social media, ni, manema, ubeha, umano. Baku e screen time. 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
1: Nti mingo fa. 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
1: 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Na onya Motorola ni binu. Me ye ni a friend move at move button.
2: Soon.
1: Ringi I said it. We had a coffer.
2: But then and to sir.
1: Ah, and then I had a toma or move because good. I saw the year work.
2: Yes, yes. You know, ni a bit to me, aye. What about digital? We say an advisor meet media catch out for and say one screen time. Uma crano, a use of phone, no, and any tablet be brief, especially. Too much I affect your mu brains, you know. It will be 1 hour before so better cry and go on your screen, so. And here one, and a two. I was as a parent, you know. Un nim cry ma, will be ensure. Uti me, a locky, and browsers, you know, any some websites, emwa and cry, no. Especially if you are used to Google, uti me, a locky, send a bear, and fanning call,
1: baby,
2: unnecessary site. Would you say what Jaumana tablet or Midisuya de Baba no motion
1: pornography
2: at a very younger age?
1: Rachel, hold on, neighbor. Hello.
3: Hello.
1: Happy Mother's Day in advance.
3: Thank you so much. Many happy returns.
1: Thank you. Mommy, now what to say?
3: Radia Dum.
1: Okay. Yami Adum Boko. Ain't it for any doctor, Mrs. Beatrice, you are fear day. and a dinko. Mommy, ne fryer.

0: Renanya no fuenti na ya fro. 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
1: When I say, Emma, when they all push me to the corner.
0: Yes. 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
1: Me and the guy. Mommy wish you and a tear for Nina, a man of Enna for, and them and be crying Enna for. 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Mommy wish you mothers, Nina, a happy Mother's Day. 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Near Emma, a dance room, Conca Cratcher, and Emma.
0: Okay.
1: And it's in a juma be over, it's me, ya, Sabio, mamma, and be bring to me yet. So, Becky, juma ball, also at the same time. 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
1: 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Like uka meye wife, meye mother, meye grandmother nso.
0: Hey. So,
1: And also said to be a CEO of an institution being one of them.
0: And older board in Subibri so.
1: And you know, a radimao asudie bia no amao aboafo ebeka ho no amao se bia no so ho enyansa ene ahoden a obetimi bia ye but me feel say niema ni bebre ho is a se yesua se e be delegate.
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1: Jai,
0: glass, and then.
1: There be. 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
1: Wase ba, yes.
0: Wow. 103. 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
1: 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patient to feel alone we are with them na ye nyina ayenshe se radebe kaya huna afik se se nko metu en hello FM majuma efo despite media for omo a tier for in fact health screening ya ye no Mother's Day hello FM ne de shas you
0: oh
1: tier for is ni adam ase general manager any ma ni nyina ejuma efo ni nyina ye ma obi a happy happy Mother's Day
0: what's na kwa no ebi ebe koso o miai miai bebre abranka ti nya mi ani say
1: ebe koso
0: anak for ye ko ho no
1: yes ye be ho ho afi e chira kra de breast cancer national was screenings me and
0: Wow, I will come out.
1: I want you run about your affair or a Pentecost or a Jesu.
0: Okay,
1: and then here or a Jack Friday hole. And to me, Mamma, do my phone in a branca senior me any other madam who be croom crap as a higgan croom.
0: Okay,
1: dear bear me this member. Dear Moby, be a happy, happy Mother's Day.
0: Yeah,
1: I am referred by your board members, your board chairman, Mrs. Jackson.
0: Yes, hey,
1: my money, dear Mati, and Marjo Fell, Professor Mrs. Frimpong.
0: Okay,
1: it will be BRC. And then, wow, Mudisha, I feel a chat will cry. Ah, Penny Jariana in Swassa, Lady Julia.
0: Yes.
1: Yeah, your mommy.
0: Okay.
1: Happy, happy, happy Mother's Day.
0: Okay. Mommy, you're that same. I'm also happy Mother's Day.
1: Thank you.
0: I'm sure no man can attend my name.
1: Amen. Amen.
0: Grandma, bye bye.
1: Bye bye.
0: Dr. Mrs. Beatrice, you are fear there. Eh, yeah. CEO, ma, Peace and Love Hospital, or your president, ma, Breast Care International ono ena yenini di nkomo no apomodin dwuma yeni nso se ma na pomodin hu hia no ntia no no wabo ho abo ho abo ho ntia ma ya pomodin hu hia ye na mo aye ma me you boni tofa na afi me nko am so fire ho na
2: make no ye kwa me fa so am me manage we ni se one because we will fear if you are there on percent kwa ni bonso ube mo mo tablet it's advice and
0: be bad time be brain no no mo ye
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0: Same way na mo jani jani sa.
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0: you need a psychologist to
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0: Talk to
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3: eh anti ama nti na wo bisa say ye betimi akopi as corporate women with computers and my social media and idea echo so of late no. Mammy, you work and be brave more for an issue, huh? But yeah, bad time, mammy, for no so in pain, pain, oh yeah. Yeah, sorry, ye yeah, so. A briar day, I'm holding you now. I need you named you and I, boy, more for no. I say, yeah, because of stress and the idea and internet and the introduction of IT and the honey man, the boy, you can't be brave so. Where AI near my itimede. And it's a corporate women or ye were near my baby or no ma. Ubeti me ama. Artificial intelligence as still. Be I am a tie and send me training na manetemase. Even the normal chat GPT na me timi training na manetemase and send me bobby bishwa. Onim school at my quani bibi and my be and to me jumane ye for. So when I have to sit for an hour, sebi a me de draft BB me de draw letters bi ni ade me timi mane bo I just add a few touches to it not just adwuma na ye fo amame afen so bra ye hwe mo fra no enye se 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
0: Okay.
2: 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And Emma, we are singing especially. We be on nam or how near my neighbor Morgan say, we chan who baby are ye. Show me day. Near my power winning. 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Kwakuma to him. Your name will be a just a period of time. Memory to heavy. You be a wash as him.
0: Away,
2: yeah. My man in a happy Mother's Day.
0: Yeah, that's it, Papa. Your name, Madame Sophia, a manqua, or your teacher, or your mother, or your wife. And Madame Eunice, a chai champon, or your banker, or your mother, or your wife, or your entrepreneur, or your host, or because I'm a bonny profile now. 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
4: Pacho. 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
4: Oh ye pa. 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
0: Okay. Yeah,
4: na misha na so a woman na me adaro na mitini atias na me chere ma dia.
0: Yeah, that's.
4: Bye.
0: Hello.
5: Hello.
0: It's here for Debbie. I'm going to see my soon. Missy Ofra at Daruma. Now I'm sure you have your radio. 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
5: Hello.
0: Hello, FM. 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
5: Mamma. 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
0: Yeah, Joe Sue. Dini, baby, I'll catch
5: Hello.
0: Hello. Hello, FM Sunia Mwakwaba.
6: Mamma, Pacho, my Joe.
0: Yeah, you are now what to say?
6: Nana, the gentleman, we are more secreting.
0: You, Nana, it's you.
6: I'm ready. 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
0: Okay. Amen. Hello. Hello, FM Sunio, your more father. Okay. Maybe I would not have done a crowd line, and Tishi, I woke up. Hello, FM Sunia Mwakwaba.
5: Yeah,
0: Udini baby, I'll cast a fee. Hello.
7: Baba of a jarry walk.
0: Let us say
7: Yamia, be busy with now so where the
0: Yamia do me who ye pa.
7: Would your young couple wish that we are from us and Yabu?
0: Amen.
7: If your woman will be on yourself, but in Kimmy, you did the man of wine.
0: Yes, that's it. If I made your wedding kind, you know.
7: Oh, and yes, eh?
0: I'm a mammy,
8: My friend could see any in a dapple.
0: Aha, and you may.
8: Okay.
0: And you may.
8: The second three couple.
0: Aha, it's you.
8: May I wish you, Mama, happy Mother's Day.
0: Your friend, Mama, say.
8: Mercy, listen.
0: Your friend, Mama, say, Mercy.
8: Hi.
0: You, Mama, that's it. Bye bye.
8: Bye.
0: Hello. Yeah, kosuni bi kwa ebu akwa enti ni adaye kosun ya eni pitri yebeko na DJ Mac June atuaso na Special Ice Company Limited ode special drinks abba tangerine womb cocktail womb grape womb cola apple 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Ubi ya guest house. Nyame Onshra papa apa. Happy Mother's Day. 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